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It's Josh, and I got to tell you something. I love being able to hang out with you. So if you want to hear something, why don't you just let me know, and I'll do it for you. 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You know, maybe something's going on with you, and I can help you out. Well, hit me up. Let's do it.

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1: Hey, shout out to Dylan. Dylan, thanks for listening this evening. We appreciate it. Your STP, Interstate Love Songs, on now.

100.3 WHEB, the rock station. So I happened to fly recently, and I realized a lot of people don't have airplane etiquette, and it's driving me crazy. Let's talk about that. We'll do it in less than 10. Aerosmith coming up after.

100.3 WHEB, The Rock Station. It's Josh, and I got to admit, I'm kind of bored and lonely sitting here. But you know what would make it a whole lot better? 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Shoot me that message, and maybe I won't be so bored and lonely. And maybe you won't be so bored and lonely.

0: 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My man, Peter, I am here for you. Do you want to hear something?
1: I was wanting to hear some Guns N' Roses.
0: GNR? Yeah, let's do it. I got you covered. Thanks for listening.

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I've noticed lately that the 90s, well, they seem to be coming back. And I love talking about it because I love the 90s. We'll do it in less than 10. Chili Peppers after the Stones.

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Are you in a disagreement and want to know who the DB is? 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
1: Hey, Josh, this is Tiffany, and I'm wondering if you can play Nirvana. Thanks.
0: All right, Tiffany, you want Nirvana? 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
1: So there's a new trend. It's called silent divorce. And I'm kind of excited about this. Not because of being divorced. No. I just think it's cool how it all works. We'll talk about it in less than 10. 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

Thanks, Josh. And Buzzball 2026, presented by Granite State Credit Union, is back. 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

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It's really great to know that you're listening to me right now because, well, that makes me feel really good. And even though it's not about me, it's about you. I appreciate you listening, and I just want to say thank you. Thanks for listening. You're the best.

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Thanks for hanging out. It's Stacy with you. It's a musical guest, Cat's Eye, and host of the first episode for season 52 of SNL, Jalen Brunson of the Knicks. SNL, back soon.

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And in the world of Lenny Kravitz, he has been honored with his own Barbie doll as part of the Barbie signature Kenbassadors collection. Didn't know there was such a collection, but it looks dope. $70 for it, though. But if your daughter plays with Barbies, get her one. And then she'll have the coolest Barbie ever. And actually let her open it.

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It's Stacy hanging with you here on the first day of fall. Don't worry, I'm not going to say happy fall, y'all. I won't do it.

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It's Stacy with you. So Spider-Man Brand New Day, now the highest grossing movie ever at the domestic box office, surpassing Star Wars The Force Awakens. So next would be the first domestic release to hit the $1 billion.

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So Jalen Brunson, of course, of the Knicks, is the first host of this season with Cat's Eye as the musical guest.

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It's Stacy, and that's my favorite season, hands down. Love the foliage. Hate the PSLs. Don't like Halloween either, but I love fall. Happy fall. First day here.

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She calls me Goliath and I wear the David mask. It wasn't until I was 39 years old till I learned those lyrics and cumbersome. You dig?

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2: I have the power!
3: So much power!
4: Lauren, don't lift your arms.
5: It's okay.
4: We have a diagnosis, people.
5: Oh, my gosh. I've been fighting for 3 weeks, so I'm fine, right?
4: I don't know. You're wrapped up and you have a breathing apparatus. Yeah, I don't know if that's fine.
5: They told me yesterday. I finally went to the doctor after not going for 3 weeks.
4: And how's the lung capacity?
5: Yeah, I got 2 broken ribs. So they tell me, they're like, you got a good threshold for pain.
6: Quick question to Kelly. Is she golfing wrong? Maybe.
4: I don't think that's supposed to happen.
6: Wow.
5: Yeah. I'm wow.
4: You didn't punch her while you guys were out golfing. She
7: not that I remember.
6: You want to be honest with us?
4: Now's the time. This is a safe space.
6: Did you punch her,
4: Laura?
7: I did not.
5: It was the day that Erica and I went out.
4: I know.
5: It was about an hour later is when I was like, oh, I got some pain in my chest. But I was just like, oh, I must have tore a muscle. So the next day I went out golfing. And I was like, oh, still hurts. But then I took 10 days off of golf. I'm like, okay, started golfing again. And yeah, yesterday I was in a lot of pain. And I said, I should finally go. And
4: yeah,
5: I went. And they were shocked, just as shocked as me. They came in twice and they're like, are you sure you were not in a car accident? Are you sure you didn't take a fall? You sure you didn't take a club to a tree? I was like, no. They're like, yeah, you have your third and fourth rib are broken. So
4: that is crazy.
6: I'm going to go back and look at your phone again.
5: That was after

0: Eric and I hung out. I don't know what happened. So
1: somebody put a saddle on you?
0: No.
1: Okay.
2: Well, that's you're on crazy. The road to recovery.
3: So what is the, obviously it's
2: every day you're going to feel a little bit better.
0: You have to tell me for 3 weeks or every day I'm going to feel better. And then I was not feeling better. That's when I finally decided to like, hey, maybe I should get myself checked out.
3: So what is the
0: 6 to 8 weeks? It usually takes about at least 2 months for ribs to heal. Ugh. I'll go back in 4 weeks and they'll check the x-rays, make sure they're fusing back together. And
3: I didn't see that text until I woke up this morning because I was not on my phone at all. And I was like, there's no way. And I told her this morning, she said something you can't say on the air. There's no way this is happening.
4: I was doing my walk and I stopped and read it again. Oh my God. She might.
5: Only her.
3: She's gonna don't make her laugh. She has a compression wrap essentially around her chest.
0: I was wearing that yesterday
3: right
0: too.
3: Now.
0: I'm gonna put some ice under it and and then I breathe into this tube to make sure I'm getting enough air.
3: Can you do it? This is a visual, and I do think I have the video good to go today.
4: You're weak.
0: I know, I have to be way up here, and I can't. Yeah, so yesterday I...
3: Don't overdo it.
0: Ray,
4: you're not
0: a
4: Jenna Jameson level.
0: No.
3: Hey, don't ever be there.
0: I was recording commercials yesterday, and I had to take out so many little...
3: Oh, yeah, the breaths.
4: I sat in here with her where I was doing some stuff, and he...
0: Because I can't take a deep breath yet, and that'll come with time.
3: It will.
0: And finally, last night, I slept sitting up position because I haven't been able to sleep in weeks because it hurts to lay down, and I'm a stomach sleeper, and I can't do that. So I sat up straight to sleep last night. So I got a little rest.
3: That's good. A little rest is good.
4: Yep.
3: How was the rest of everybody's day? Anybody else have any injuries that we need to discuss?
4: There was no injuries. There was just a lot of drinks at Margaritas last night.
3: So
4: happy birthday. Happy birthday, Sadie.
3: Yay.
4: That was fun.
3: Happy birthday, Sadie. Erica, no injuries?
5: No injuries. Yeah, yesterday was just a regular day. Went to the gym, got some groceries, cleaned my house.
3: Do we have a meal plan for the groceries or just like the stuff around
5: the
3: house?
5: Well, yesterday I made zucchini squat. No. Well, it was like zucchini noodles and chicken noodles.
3: Zoodles,
5: yes. So good.
3: Yeah.
5: Yep, so that was it for yesterday.
3: Sounds good.
4: We never stop learning.
3: You've never heard that?
4: No.
3: Zoodles, man.
4: No.
5: Zoodles for dinner tonight.
3: I love it. Kelly?
2: Sounds healthy. Got my eyes dilated. Annual thing, the rest of the day, you're like, oh, I can't look at the sun. I was wearing sunglasses at like 7:30 last night. Then it was Market Basket Monday. I got some buffalo wings in a bag.
3: And the
2: they
3: best.
2: They have some new kombucha, strawberry basil. So I'm excited about that.
3: I'm happy for you.
2: Thank you.
3: Yeah, I got home and we had a milk incident. It got dropped out of the back of the car in the garage.
0: Ooh.
3: And that thing exploded like somebody shot it.
4: Yeah.
3: It was on the ceiling. It was on I don't know how it got in the garage door, like the metal piece on the bottom. So it just kept dripping and dripping.
4: Oh, no.
3: And there's more milk here than I've ever seen in a gallon of milk. I don't know. So I had to clean that mess up.
0: Yeah,
5: it really good. So it doesn't smell, right?
3: I know. Mm-hmm. At least it's not super hot, too. So it's not.
4: At least it's not on carpet.
3: But I took the hose to it. I did the whole thing. So that was... Then I took a nap because I was dejected.
2: Did you have to get more milk?
3: I have to go today.
2: Okay.
3: Yeah, I have to go today, but that's all right. All right, well, that was a eventful start.
4: Yeah.
3: I'm glad we at least have an answer for you.
0: Yeah, I did salt bath yesterday. I did my salt water float, which makes me feel, because you're floating, so I had no pain for an hour, and it was awesome.
3: I don't want to talk about your injury this whole time, but the burn... Did they have anything to say about...
0: No, my burn is healed now.
3: Okay, they're cool with that.
0: Yeah, they're cool with that.
4: Did they ask you, what is going on?
0: I think they were nervous.
3: They have a doll out.
0: Is anybody hurting you?
3: Yeah, right?
0: No.
3: All right.
0: Myself.
3: Hopefully you're going to feel better soon.
0: Yeah. I went to urgent care, then I went to my real doctors, and then I've been a lot of places, had to do blood work and stuff. There's one lady she goes, you're one for the books. And I was like, thanks.
3: This is not the first time you've heard that, I feel like. I feel like that's pretty standard.
2: Yeah, you have set the record for odd injuries over the years. Nobody's close that I know of.
3: Busted a finger putting a sheet on a bed.
0: Yeah, that was a weird one. The tip of my finger fell off.
3: Flipped around.
0: Yeah. It's called hammer finger or something.
5: From putting a sheet on a bed?
0: Yep. No reason at all. Just, yep.
5: Okay.
0: Yeah. Weirdest thing ever.
3: Freezer doors. Car doors.
4: She caught a limo. Limo door between her teeth.
0: Yeah.
2: Kicked ball to the face.
0: That one was a bad one. Easter Sunday.
3: I forget about that one. That one was a classic.
0: I was gone forever.
4: I'm going to be honest. If I was sitting on a plane and Laura came on board, I might go, listen, can I get another seat on another plane? Yeah.

0: talking about this.
1: The time you ate the flower.
2: I ate a flower on a plate at a wedding, thinking it was edible, which it is, because they put it on a plate. Well, I didn't know I was allergic to that flower and broke out.
0: No.
2: I looked like the guy from Hitch, if you ever saw the movie Swollen and Big.
0: Yeah. Oh, that's awful. Yeah.
3: You're fun.
2: Yeah.
3: You are fun.
2: I feel fun. Not really.
3: Speaking of fun, fun one lined up. I think Roadkill Ransom is going to happen today.
4: Oh, it is.
3: Are you ready?
4: Oh, I'm ready.
3: Of course you are. No doubt. Buzz Brews and Booze Halloween party tickets are on sale. 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That's what, Saturday, October 24th.
2: Correct.
3: So get your tickets there. Thanks to Miller Lite and TSO. What else we got today?
2: I have a lumber joke competition.
3: she's not going to be lumbering very much.
2: I might
3: much.
2: Not be lumbering much. But it's usually me against five contestants. Maybe Erica, maybe you'll come.
3: I was
2: come
3: just going to say, she should step up.
2: And step up. I mean, I'll still be there. I just don't think I can perform like I normally would.
3: Yeah, you'd be a great coach.
2: Yeah I can coach you on all of it. You throw logs and stuff and roll them.
0: I'm in.
2: It's crazy. Yeah, it's so much fun, but. I don't think
3: we're
2: going to
3: get
2: handle it.
3: People in for that.
2: Yes.
3: So you will be taking.
2: Yeah, I will get some contestants online, and I'll have five contestants, and they'll come out with me next Friday, or you next Friday, and perform.
3: It'll be great.
2: Yeah.
3: What else? Oh, I just had something else.
1: Autumn Buzz tasting today. I'll be at Panzanella's at 5:30 in Newmarket tonight. Come on by and have a sample.
3: All right, Kelly.
4: And try the beer, too.
1: That's
2: kind of
1: what
2: I'm good for you, Kelly.
3: All right, well, we
4: drank last night, Kelly. We drank a lot last night.
3: He comes in this morning and goes, don't talk to me right now. I'll talk to you when I come back. And I say, okay. Talk to you when you're ready, buddy. That's fine. All right, well, I guess we'll get into the early buzz that's coming up next. You got a request. You can text in 82945. Put the buzz at the beginning of your text. What's the weather looking like today?
1: I just had it. Where did it go? Let's see here. There it is. Clouds giving way to sun mid-60s.
3: All right,
1: okay,
3: thank you.
1: Still fall temperature.
2: Yeah.
1: Hanging around.
3: I'll take it. All right. Well, text in 82945. We'll get the early buzz going next.
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4: Here's what's up with Kelly.
5: Good morning. It's 6:04. Clouds giving way to sun today. Temperatures will be in the mid-60s. President Trump will address world leaders today at the UN General Assembly in New York City. Trump, who is scheduled to speak this morning, will also be meeting with Gulf leaders whose nations have faced the impact as the war with Iran continues. Trump is also set to meet with Venezuela's interim leader, Delcy Rodriguez, and Ukrainian President Volodymyr Zelensky. Officials in Bo ramping up police presence on the Bo High School campus after a student posted threats about a school online. Officers say the threats were made Sunday night on Snapchat. Investigators say they identified the student involved and are working with their family. There's no active threat. However, extra patrol officers will be at the high school out of an abundance of caution. A Burlington, Vermont man has been found guilty of attempted murder. Jason Eaton was convicted yesterday for a shooting that hurt three Palestinian men over 3 years ago on North Prospect Street. He used the insanity defense. However, jurors rejected his argument after 3 hours of deliberations. The mother of one of the victims says the verdict cannot undo what's happened or erase the trauma, but it affirms that Eaton is responsible for what he did. His sentencing date has not yet been set. Hurricane Polo rapidly intensifying. It's now grown into a Category 4 storm, fueled an enhanced flood threat across the U.S., the national southwest part of the U.S. The National Hurricane Center says the system is currently located about 330 miles south-southeast of Manzanillo, Mexico. It's packing winds of up to 130 miles per hour. Scientists have discovered an enormous crater on the moon that's bigger than the Roman Colosseum. A study published in Science Advances says the crater measures about 728 feet across 141 feet deep and was created sometime between April 11th and May 22nd of 2024. A NASA blog says researchers believe a fragment of an asteroid or a comet, possibly the size of a 3 to 6 story building, hit the lunar surface and created the crater. Scientists said an impact of that size only happens on the moon about once every 130 years. Researchers wrote that the event constitutes a statistically rare once-in-a-lifetime observation. Morning Buzz Sports. Rams all over the Giants last night on Monday Night Football, 28-6. Red Sox begin their final homestand of the regular season tonight, hosting the Cleveland Guardians. I'm Kelly Brown, Morning Buzz News.
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8: Everything's moving fine on the Spalding Turnpike, Route 4. No issues there. And 93 southbound down to Mass, you have slow traffic only from 495 to Route 133. And then watch for a crash being cleared at Montvale Ave. You're slow from there down to Commerce Way. Route 1 looks okay. No problems on the Everett Turnpike. Route 3, your normal traffic from 495 to Route 129. 128 looks good. No issues on 95 yet this morning. And everything through Manchester is also moving great. Call 866-999-7200 if you spot a problem. That's the latest from the Morning Buzz Traffic Desk.
5: Clouds giving way to sunshine today, mid-60s. Clear to partly cloudy tonight, low of 40, and partly sunny Wednesday. Mid-60s again. Kelly Brown, Morning Buzz.
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11: Hey, it's Greg of the Morning Buzz, everybody.
8: Yeah, welcome to Tuesday. It is Tuesday.
12: It is Tuesday. Hello,
8: yes.
12: Tuesday.
8: Hello, Tuesday. I want to thank Rayanne, who emailed in to kind of make me feel a little better. Things that happened, you know, spinal stenosis from being thrown rodeo style off a bucker and had rods put in her back. I'm getting a lot of like things, injuries that happen to other people to try to make me feel better.
12: That's nice.
8: And I think I need that. And I want to know,
12: are you looking for like injuries that you don't understand?
8: You don't
12: how
8: even
12: you
8: know.
12: Got
8: you
12: them?
8: Just, I guess I'm maybe clumsy or accident prone. I don't even know how these things can happen.
12: I don't, yeah, and I think we can take the maybe out of that sentence. I think you are a bit clumsy and are a bit injury prone.
8: Yeah, but it's not even like, I mean...
12: The most random stuff happens to you.
8: Wicked random.
12: Yes.
8: Yeah.
12: Yes.
8: Wicked random. So there must be somebody else out there that has maybe some of these.
12: Cass woke up the other morning and her one of her fingers was bugging her. And I was like, what'd you do? She's like, I went to bed. And I said, okay, I don't know what's wrong. I don't know.
8: Yeah.
12: And she's in a lot of pain. I don't know what to tell you.
8: Yeah, there's some weird things that have happened to me. Yeah, I forgot about that finger one. That one was
12: that
8: a weird
12: one. Me, yeah. Yeah,
8: it was the weirdest thing, Erica. I just putting the bed together, and this tip of the finger just hung down straight for no reason.
12: Yeah, it was weird.
8: Wicked weird.
13: That's freaky. Yeah, I don't like it.
8: Yeah.
12: I did mess up my back picking up like a box of litter one time, but that's just because I picked it up wrong.
14: I remember picking up a leaf the wrong way. I'm just like, ow. Why?
12: Why can't I move right now? Yeah. It's a 10-pound box that I picked up, and all of a sudden I'm trying to walk up. I almost had to call somebody.
15: Well, I was the only one that didn't do the mechanical ball right that day.
8: Yeah.
15: Yeah,
8: you hurt yourself. Yeah.
12: My mother had to step in and triage. Yeah. The whole situation.
15: Could you help me put my shoes on?
12: He gets over the edge and he just points at his shoes. Yep. And I was like, I'll get them, buddy. I'll go get your shoes for you.
15: That was. Oh,
12: and then we were forbade from the bull ride.
15: Yeah.
12: Which I was fine with.
15: Yeah,
12: I think we'd done it enough at that point.
8: Same thing. I was at an event and went on a four-wheeler and the thing flipped.
12: You, the things that come, I forget sometimes that you live through and are insane.
8: I was broadcasting live Facebook living
12: so
8: it,
12: bad.
8: And the four-wheeler.
12: That was bad.
8: I was an event, and the owner was taking me for, or manager was taking me for a ride to show me the equipment, rolled it, me in it.
12: And phone gone.
8: My Facebook live, my phone goes, and I'm trying to like run to it to like turn off because everybody's witnessing it.
12: I did fall through the deck.
8: You did it.
12: I did. I busted my leg. I took a step onto this deck and like the plank went up and it just messed my head. But then I landed like shin first and then it came back down.
8: Yeah, that was bad.
12: That still hurts. And that was a decade ago.
8: Yeah.
14: Yeah. Well, Laura, you can have your own fail channel. Laura's fail.
12: It's true.
14: You know,
12: Laura doing dumb stuff.
8: Yeah, this one wasn't even. This is just golf. I'm just so bummed out. I had future golf things lined up. I just bought all these new golf pants for fall golf.
14: Maybe you could still wear the pants just around.
15: And, yeah,
8: I don't like pants as it is, but they looked really. My stupid Facebook feed is all these big-breasted women golfing, and they have cute pants that they try to sell me, and I bought them, and now I can't even.
12: So specific. Big-breasted women with golf
8: because
12: fans.
8: That's what I watch.
12: I know,
8: because
12: you're working around those puppies.
8: And I did text some of my golf friends, and they're like, Laura, you've been playing really well for having broken ribs. I'm like, maybe my game is better than I even thought.
12: She's like, keep them broken.
8: Because, I mean, I've golfed like maybe 5 times.
12: Yeah.
8: With broken ribs now, and I'm...
12: Can't stop,
8: I haven't
12: stop.
8: Been bad.
12: Right, Scott?
15: Can't stop, won't stop.
12: Right. Well, I guess we're curious if you've got random, or is maybe make Laura feel better? You did something silly and hurt yourself somehow?
8: Besides Rayanne, who did tell me.
12: Yes, thank you for kicking it off, Rayanne. 888-556-7625, or you can text in 82945. How'd you hurt yourself in a silly way? The goal is to make Laura feel better today, and we can't heal her ribs. So...
8: No, I can't believe it. I'm still in shock about this one. 3 people looked at those x-rays going,
14: I mean,
8: we shook our head.
14: My shoulder, right? I got a cortisone shot.
8: Yeah.
14: 3 or 4 weeks ago, it's all because I threw a snowball mm-hmm. at my buddy Mark Brown at the Brat. And see? It was a pretty good shot. I think I didn't nail him, but I was really close.
8: Oh,
14: but as soon as I threw it, I just dropped my shoulder down to the ground. I'm like, no, I did something. So
8: that's it.
14: The cortisone shot didn't do much. I got an appointment next week, another follow-up. But I can't, you know, you reach to your back seat of your car.
12: Oh, buddy.
14: So I had to move my trash up to the front seat. Now, you know.
12: Now he's riding dirty with the trash in the front.
15: I pinched a testicle.
8: Oh, yeah, you slipped on the deck.
15: Yeah, I slipped on a deck.
12: Did you land on it?
15: Like one leg went one way, one leg went the other way, and it kind of pinched it. Oh. So, yeah.
12: That's not fun.
8: Yes. That makes me feel better. Thank you.
15: You should feel better. And remember, I had to go in and have an ultrasound done on that.
8: And there was a hot chick, right,
12: of course.
15: Now, I'm not being disrespectful when I say this. I was in a waiting room, and there was quite a few of us, and I'm pretty sure I got the playmate nurse that came in and goes, Scott McMullen? I was like, no, not you.
12: I'm sure she was a great doctor.
15: She was a great doctor, but it was like my ex-wife looks at me like, you're going to go with her?
12: Honey, what do you want me to do here? I'm just taking what I'm giving here. That's all.

0: you should.
1: Better about myself.
0: You should. I mean, yikes. And also remember, you went out and you were doing stuff that
2: you love.
0: You love doing, but at the same time, maybe something you haven't done in a while. I mean, this past weekend, we had to dig some holes, and I'll tell you what, my arms are killing me because it's been a while. My shoveling days have been over.
2: I have a shovel.
0: Yeah. So I'm feeling it, but you're out there swinging. You're probably swinging hard.
1: Well, I think it was a combination of besides the golf. What happened is, I get in my own head, and I was telling myself I couldn't be a wussy, and I was like, right. "It's a torn muscle, Laura." So I continued.
2: Yeah, torn muscles. Just worked through
3: Laura
2: it.
3: I diagnosed herself again.
1: Sally, my ChatGPT, told me it was probably a torn muscle.
2: I can't believe Sally got it wrong.
1: I am going to tell her today, hey, you misdiagnosed me. I have broken ribs. Because she's like, you were golfing. It's probably a torn lat. So I went with what Sally told me. I shouldn't have been mowing the lawn, moving furniture, doing any of that stuff.
2: All right, these phones are blowing up. We're going to start the morning off. Oh, I guess.
0: Well, let's make Laura feel better about what happened.
2: Good morning, Kim. Can you make Laura feel better?
4: Oh, Laura, honey. So, yes, 4 years ago, in the middle of the night, I sat out of bed to go to the bathroom. I rolled my ankle, turned my foot in 90 degrees to the right. And I nearly had to amputate my leg because I had an infection in the bone.
2: It's
4: all better now. I'm getting married on Sunday, and I am at the wedding. So, be bright as rain before you know.
2: That's right. Well, you're breaking up us a little bit, hon. Thank you, Kim. Thanks for the call. Glad you're feeling better and have a great wedding this weekend.
0: I was putting laundry away and sneezed and pulled a rib for a while. That hurt. Yeah. And again, it always seems to be right where you can't breathe, right? It hurts.
2: Scott, say hi to Jamie.
0: Jamie, let's make Laura feel better. Hey. What happened?
5: So I stepped on a rock in a parking lot carrying a box. I rolled my ankle and tore the ligaments in it so bad I had to have surgery.
2: Oh, wow.
5: They had to legitimately cut my work. They had to cut my work boot off of me just to get to my ankle.
2: Wow, man, that's brutal.
3: So how long did it take for you to get back to your old self?
5: About 6 to 7 months.
3: Yeah.
2: Wow.
1: Yikes.
0: And remember, Amy was carrying Diego down to the boat.
2: She
0: down to the boat, and there was a soft spot on the ground, and rolled her ankle and broke it in 3 spots.
1: Yep.
2: Wow.
0: And they don't give ankles away.
1: You're still paying for that one, aren't you?
0: That one, yeah.
1: Payment plan.
2: Good morning, Jonathan. What do you got for us, man?
6: Morning, Buzz. One day I was at work and I had a really big sneeze and I ended up dislocating my shoulder.
2: Wow.
0: With a sneeze?
2: Are you a flailer when you sneeze? Do you move your arms a lot?
6: Put it back in place.
2: Oh.
6: What was that?
2: I didn't know if you were a flailer when you sneeze. Like, it was just a regular big sneeze?
6: Yes, 100%. Yeah, I was having an allergy attack, so it was probably like my 100th sneeze.
2: It
6: popped right out. So.
2: Oh, I'm sorry. And you popped it right back in, you said?
0: His boss did.
6: I had to have my boss do it. I was trying to do it myself. I just couldn't get the right angle. And I asked my boss, and the look on his face when I popped back in was hilarious.
2: Oh, I bet. Wow. Well, good thing you had the boss there. Thanks, Jonathan. Appreciate the call, man. That's crazy. That is crazy. Let's see. We got one more here. We got Mike. Good morning, Mike.
7: Hey, good morning, guys.
2: What do you got?
7: I was calling to let you know that my sister last week, she's been suffering from hip surgery that hasn't been healing well, and she was getting a new set of x-rays done on her right hip, and as she was leaving the hospital, stepped off the curb towards her car and broke her left foot.
1: Oh my gosh. So now she has a hip and a knee.
2: Oh, that's awful. Is she recovering, obviously, yikes. I would imagine?
7: She's recovering, but not happily.
2: I think that's fair.
7: I just wanted to share the bad luck story to hopefully cheer Laura up a little bit.
2: Thanks. Thanks so much. Best of luck to your sister. Hope she feels better soon, man. Thanks for the call. Ooh. That's wild. Can you imagine?
0: No.
3: High school, Chloe, you fell off some leaves on her steps. Winter just started, but she fell on leaves.
2: Chloe didn't believe.
3: She's on the ground crying. And I'm like, you got to get up and get to the
2: You
3: got
2: to go.
3: I got the car as close as I can. She goes, what if it's broken? I go, it's not broken.
2: No.
3: It's not broken.
2: Oh,
0: you know what the best is? Is that voice?
2: You idiot.
3: It would be severe pain if it was broken in 2 spots, come to find out.

0: See? Yeah. Oh. I hear about that one once in a while.
1: Yep. I remember that.
2: As a parent, every once in a while, you do that stuff. Yeah. You're fine. Suck it up.
0: In the end, yeah, I think I was. I built some character for her there. She toughed it out and got to the car.
3: Do you think she feels that way?
0: Yeah. Yeah. I don't know if she does.
3: Okay. Let's go. We got another one here. Dan, good morning.
4: Good morning, folks. How you doing today?
3: Good, thank you. Tell me what happened to you.
4: Laura, this was pretty dumb. I was climbing into my rig. I had my hand on the steering wheel. I heard a noise behind me. I turned to look. My right foot knocked my left foot off the steps, and I went straight to the ground, but I was still holding on to the steering wheel and dislocated my shoulder.
1: Oh, yeah, buddy. Let go of the steering wheel.
3: Let go of the steering wheel, she says. Oh, sorry about that. Did you pop it right back in, or what happened?
4: I went a few days before I popped it back in.
3: Wow.
4: But it was not a good day, and it was the middle of my shift, and I was like, yeah. Good thing I drive an automatic, because I was like, yeah, there's no shift in this thing.
3: Yeah. Oh, man. Oh. All right. Well, thanks for the call. Thanks for making her feel a little better. Yeah. We appreciate it, man.
1: Oh, see?
3: That's crazy.
1: Breaking some ribs golfing is nothing.
3: I guess that's the lesson we've learned here.
1: Yeah.
3: Breaking your ribs while golfing is nothing. Well, thanks for reaching out.
0: I think we helped
3: a little better.
1: Yeah, I think so too.
2: Like you should feel better.
1: I mean, I forgot about your balls in the deck. I forgot about Kelly throwing the
2: somebody. Your balls in the deck.
3: Somebody jumped into a swimming pool and twisted his testes bad enough that he needed surgery to untwist them.
1: Oh.
3: Dropped a full pickle jar straight on my big toe, barefoot in the kitchen. After 6 months, it's finally getting back to normal. Oh, let's see.
0: Part of me's wondering, did the pickle jar explode and break everywhere,
1: I'm sure,
0: too?
1: And smell like vinegar.
3: My girlfriend bet me that I couldn't touch my nose to my face after an extra pull towards my face and the loudest crunch I won the bet. I don't know if it was like a trick and he wound up punching himself in the face. I'm sorry. I should have read that. arm wrestling. We got broken ankle wrestling a guy just before the football season. Yeah, there's a lot. People get hurt in random ways. All right. Well, cool. We are going to do Kelly's news and sports coming up in a bit. We have Roadkill Ranksome right around the corner and more stuff coming up in just a bit. Stick around.
5: This.
6: What's that smell? It smells like sweat and anger and shame.
5: Is Greg in the Morning Buzz.
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3: Good morning. It's 6:30. Rams beat up on the Giants last night. We'll get sports in just a minute. President Trump will speak at the UN General Assembly in New York City this morning. Trump will also be meeting with Gulf leaders whose nations have faced the impact as the war with Iran continues. A Burlington, Vermont man guilty of attempted murder, Jason Eaton, was convicted yesterday for a shooting that hurt three Palestinian men over 3 years ago on North Prospect Street. His sentencing date has not yet been set. The suspect who led police on a days-long manhunt in southwestern New Hampshire will remain in jail for now. Patrick Boyer appeared by video for his arraignment yesterday. He's facing felony and misdemeanor charges from an assault allegation and the police pursuit that followed. We talked about Big Guy, the African spurred tortoise that escaped and was found yesterday. Well, we have a rare two-headed baby turtle that was found in Cape Cod. The Cape Wildlife Center in Massachusetts wrote in a social media post last week that a diamondback terrapin hatchling with two heads was brought to its facility by the Mass Audubon Wellfleet Bay Wildlife Sanctuary. The center said it's only ever seen two other cases similar to this in the last 5 years, making this an especially rare case for the team. Diamondback terrapins are officially listed as a threatened species under the Endangered Species Act. The organization said its team is monitoring the turtle's appetite, growth, and behavior closely. There's no name for this turtle, though. Although, I guess a two-headed turtle, a tortoise, you'd need two names, wouldn't you?
4: I guess.
3: I would think so.
4: We got to figure that out, Kelly. Yeah,
3: clouds giving way to sun. Temperatures today in the mid-60s. Tough injury news for the Giants. It is Morning Buzz sports time.
4: Hey!
3: Early in the first quarter, Jackson Dart suffers a sprained knee ligament as he is sacked by the Rams. In comes Jameis Winston. It did not go well for the Giants as they lose last night to the Rams 28-6. Matthew Stafford tossing four touchdowns to go with almost 330 yards and one interception. Aaron Donald, three tackles in his return to the Rams lineup. Both teams now 1-1. Red Sox begin their final homestand of the regular season tonight, hosting the Cleveland Guardians for the start of a three-game series at Fenway. Guardians a game up on the White Sox right now in the AL Central. Looks like the Sox pretty much stuck in that second wildcard spot in the American League. Lots of injury news in the NFL. Eagles get a major blow to their tight end situation. Dallas Goedert will miss a couple of weeks with a sprained MCL. So Philly reunites with Zach Ertz, who had played for the Eagles early in his career from 13 to 2021. Falcons get some good news. Michael Penix Jr. will be back and make the start against Green Bay on Thursday Night Football. Bears quarterback Caleb Williams may have dodged a serious injury. He is week to week and will miss time with a hamstring injury. Commanders head coach Dan Quinn telling the media Monday that Jaden Daniels is meeting with specialists to determine the severity of his elbow injury, same elbow that Daniels dislocated last year. And back to the Vikings, quarterback Kyler Murray will be back in the lineup for week three. There's your look at the NFL and sports. I'm Kelly Brown.
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19: Traffic. 93 southbound traffic starts at Daskam Road, slow down to Montvale Ave, and then heavier traffic from Roosevelt Circle Fellsway to the Zakim Bridge. Route 3, stop and go from 495 to Route 129. 95 southbound, your normal traffic starting at Route 1, slow down to Route 28, and then watch for a crash being cleared in Burlington at Route 3. Route 1 southbound, slow traffic through Saugus from Main Street to Route 99. Crash in Burlington on Route 3 at 128. Tractor trailer is off the road. No problems on the Spalding Turnpike or through Manchester. That's the latest from the Morning Buzz Traffic Desk.
3: Overcast early, then sunshine later today. Temperatures in the mid-60s.
5: Thank you, Kelly. We were talking earlier this hour about Laura's injury and how other people randomly got hurt. Somebody texted in, last weekend I was helping a friend move. I opened the back hatch of his car and apparently the electricity in the hatch button was messed up and it electrocuted him or her.
6: Wow.
5: That's scary. A random electric shock.
19: My brother-in-law came off the ladder wrong. Thought he had twisted and sprained his ankle. Week later, swelling didn't go away. Another week later, he was at work, rolled his ankle. Went to the doctor, took an x-ray. He had broke his ankle and all the bones in his foot.
5: Oh, that's brutal. Brutal. Injuries are bad. Random injuries, I feel like, are even worse because they're just frustrating.
3: I'm feeling so much better about my shoulder now, too.
5: yeah, your snowball injury isn't as bad. Well, that's good. Speaking of good, do you know what today is?
7: I do.
3: National Caramel Popcorn Day.
5: No, but kind of ish. Like, not really close at all. No, but you know.
7: No.
5: You got a guess?
8: The start of fall, right?
19: It is, yeah, it is.
5: Well, yes, that is true. It's National Ice Cream Cone Day.
7: Oh.
5: Ice Cream
19: it's
5: Cone
19: weird that they
5: Day.
19: Put that in just the September. Cone. But
3: yeah. They could be in the summer.
8: Not the ice cream.
7: Yeah. Just got to go order a cone later.
5: Yeah, I don't want the ice cream.
7: Cone, please.
5: Hold the ice cream. Yeah. Just give me the waffle cone. Please and thank you. I don't mess with the cone very often. If I get a cone, I need a dish to put it in. I can't eat off a cone.
7: But this time of the year, eating with a cone is safe because it's not running down your arm. Where it's really, if it's really, really, really hot, that's not an enjoyment. Having it run down your arm and
3: See, I don't want that paper mache cone either. I want the waffle cone.
19: Yeah, totally. That's the best. They smell so good when they make them fresh.
5: I just don't think there's any cool way to lick an ice cream cone. Like, I don't think you can look cool at all in any way eating an ice cream cone.
7: But I'm, at that point...
5: What do you care?
7: I'm zoned out. I don't care how I look.
8: Locked into the ice cream.
5: As long as I got the cone.
7: All right. All right, we're going to rank them in a few minutes. This past weekend on Netflix, it was all about the Lizzie Borden and Warren Beatty and Annette Bening's daughter, Ella Beatty, was the star of the movie. And I got thinking, let's do... Nepo babies.
5: Nepo.
7: Babies who, actresses and actors whose parents are famous.
5: Yeah, some I was
8: I like that.
5: Looking a little bit, and some you don't even realize. Some I knew, and some I didn't.
8: Me too.
19: To make them a Nepo baby, are they only famous because of that? Or, like, because this woman, she's an actress.
5: A leg up, I think.
19: It does, but I know some of kids take advantage of that.
5: Oh, yes, for sure. Not, I think it's open to interpretation.
7: We're going to also kind of lean more towards ones that are doing the acting. You know, I know there's some of them that have done other things, but let's try to stick with the world of acting.
8: So. Oh, okay.
7: All right.
19: Okay.
5: All right. Well, that we are going to do next.
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11: Yeah, it's a freak fest.
5: And Christian Fourier every morning after the Pats game on Greg in the Morning Buzz. 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
30: I don't think America has ever gone back to the way that it was before 9/11 and the anthrax attacks. 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

0: from one edge of New England to the other. 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
1: Yeah, it is. 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
2: Number one.
3: 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And I'm hoping I'm using this term right. I don't want to use it in a bad way, but we're talking about Nepo babies. But babies, actors and actresses whose mom and dad were in the biz.
1: Sure.
3: And some people may say, well, they easily got into the business because of their parents. But some of them are actually very good at acting.
1: Oh, yeah.
3: So I want to start with, this was kind of tough for me, but I got it down to three.
1: Okay.
3: Number three for me, I find this woman to be very attractive. Dakota Johnson.
1: I knew you were going to say
3: Dakota
1: Johnson. Yeah, she's on my list.
3: Dakota Johnson is just very attractive. I always liked her and everything. Of course, her dad, Don Johnson, mother, Melanie Griffith. Billie Lord is next, and her mom is Carrie Fisher, and she did a lot of some horror movies. She's popped up in Star Wars and also pops up in the Lizzie Borden movie. And number one for me, Colin Hanks, Tom Hanks' son. He has played an incredible killer on Dexter, and he was been hilarious in other movies, and you know him quickly. He was in the latest Jumanji movies. He plays the one guy that doesn't get to go back.
1: I didn't realize that was
3: so
1: him.
3: If you kind of look at him, he looks a little bit like his dad and
1: he
3: everything.
1: Does.
3: So, but those are my three. It was tough because there was a ton of them, but those are the ones I'm throwing at you.
1: Yeah, it is hard. And again, I think of it as a new term, but it's not. There are people that we've been watching forever that are technically Nepo babies, too. I will go next. Number three, I have Emma Roberts.
3: Yes.
1: Julia Roberts' niece.
3: Yep.
1: Right?
4: Yes.
1: Yep. Love her. She was great. Number two, Jen Aniston.
3: Yeah.
1: I'm splitting her and my number one.
3: Yeah, because her dad was a very popular
1: soap opera. One of the longest running characters on one of those shows ever. Love her. Quick shout out to Gracie Abrams. She is a singer, but I love her. She's awesome. Mm-hmm. So that's my outside of my top three. And number one, Kate Hudson. Love her. Love
3: Absolutely.
1: Her brother. Love her parents.
3: Yeah.
1: I'm just huge fan. That is my three. Who wants to go next?
5: Typically, I go after you.
1: I
5: I'll go with Alexander Skarsgård.
1: Okay.
5: If you remember his dad, Stellan Skarsgård. Now, you may not know, but Good Will Hunting. He was the professor that noticed that Matt Damon was special.
1: Okay.
5: In that one. And he's been in great stuff over and over. I also had Kate Hudson on my list. How do you not love her parents? Jeff Bridges.
3: Oh, wow. Absolutely.
5: Lloyd Bridges. I'm going old school. And maybe one of the biggest Nepo babies ever, because both of her parents were A-list Hollywood stars. And going Jamie Lee Curtis.
1: Oh, great answer.
5: Tony Curtis, million movies, Some Like It Hot, you name it. And then Janet Leigh, of course, was the in Psycho.
1: I never put
5: and
1: that
5: was a
1: together.
5: Famous actress as well.
1: Yeah.
5: So, Jamie Lee Curtis.
1: Great answer. Erica, what do you got, huh?
4: So Nepo I also
1: babies.
4: Had Emma Roberts and Dakota Johnson, but the one that I had that nobody else has yet was Maya Hawke from Stranger Things.
3: Fantastic.
1: Yeah. Good job.
6: Yep. Yeah, I have Maya Hawke, Dakota Johnson, and Kate Hudson. It was top three.
1: I wanted to shout out Nicole Richie.
6: I figured Miley Cyrus.
1: Miley. Shout out Miley. Yep.
3: Steven says Angelina Jolie, Jennifer Aniston, Kate Hudson, and Scott Conn.
1: Yep. If you want to rank your top three Nepo babies, 888-556-7625, or you can text in 82945 with the buzz at the beginning of your text. I was surprised when I looked it up at how many I didn't realize were.
3: And I tried to lean more towards them being a big screen, but I also know that a lot of people like Mariska Hargitay from SVU. But
1: Zoe Kravitz.
5: Hargitay.
6: Yes.
5: Hargitay.
4: Oh. Oh. Sorry.
1: It's okay. That's a rib. Zoe Kravitz I hadn't thought about, but that one seems obvious. Let's see. Good morning, Jessica. You want to rank your top three Nepo babies?
7: Good morning. Bryce Dallas Howard.
1: Oh, yeah.
7: Yep. I already said Colin Hanks. Kate Hudson. Just some of my favorites.
1: Those are great.
3: Those are good ones.
1: Good call.
3: I totally forgot about Bryce Dallas Howard.
1: Yeah, it's a great call.
3: She's fantastic.
1: Thank you for the call, Jessica. Appreciate it.
3: Matt says Jamie Lee Curtis, Drew Barrymore, Jeff Bridges, and Maya Hawke.
1: Maya Hawke. You said she's Stranger Things?
3: Yes, is she that? Is. Yeah.
5: What about the Sheen boys? Sheen and Estevez.
1: Yes.
5: Totally forgot about them.
6: Oh, yeah. We're done.
1: Yep. I feel like there are some that are so obvious you don't think about it.
3: I would, although Greg doesn't like him, but Greg's not here. Charlie Sheen.
6: Oh, yeah.
1: Oh, he had his time.
3: Absolutely.
1: Are you kidding? You can't deny that. The crazy came after.
3: Yes.
1: Let's see. Jack Quaid. I'm not super familiar with Jack Quaid.
3: That would be, I think.
1: Well,
3: I know.
1: Is Meg Ryan and Dennis Quaid.
6: Yeah. I just don't know, what he was in.
5: Yeah, if we went Jeff Bridges, we got to go Michael Douglas, too.
6: Yeah.
5: Son of Kirk.
1: Leslie Mann and Judd Apatow's daughter, Maud.
6: But
1: she used to be in a bunch.
6: Oh, yeah, I don't remember her in a lot.
1: Zoe Deutsch. Lily Collins. I know Lily Collins, Phil Collins' daughter.
3: Yep.
5: Who did you just say before that? Was it Laura Dern, was it?
1: No, Zoe.
3: Laura Dern is fantastic.
1: Yep. Leah Thompson was the Zoe character's mother.
5: Laura Dern had both parents, too. Diane Ladd and then Bruce Dern, of course.
3: Thomas says Jaden and Willow Smith and Scott Eastwood.
1: Scott Eastwood.
6: Oh, yeah. Should have got that.
1: Yep. Jaden and Willow. Okay. Sure. Just running through the list. Miley was a good call too. I didn't even think about Miley, but that's an answer.
5: Brains were on actors. That's why.
3: Yeah, but she has done
1: an actress.
3: She has done. I mean, more than Hannah Montana.
5: But I mean, you think of her as a singer.
1: Yes.
5: But,
1: Jennifer's got one that I had no idea. Jennifer, rank them for us, hon.
2: So you guys said most of the ones that I would have picked, but one that I really love is John Travolta. He has family members in the business before him.
1: Wow.
2: Alan Travolta.
3: Did not know that.
1: Alan Travolta. All right. Did not know that. Thank you, Jennifer. Appreciate that. Appreciate the call.
2: Yep.
1: I did not know that.
3: Somebody said Haley Baldwin, but did she,
6: she's a beaver now.
1: It's not really. She's not really an actor.
3: Okay,
1: but she is very, very famous.
3: Yeah.
1: Yes.
3: Yeah.
5: Who's the former Saturday Night Live guy that his daughter's a singer? X is in the O's.
1: Oh yes. Something King. L King.
5: Yeah.
6: L King. Yep.
5: Rob Schneider. That was Rob Schneider's daughter.
6: Rob Schneider's daughter.
3: Keith or Sutherland.
5: Yeah. Oh, Donald Sutherland.
6: Adam Sandler's daughters.
3: They are
6: everywhere.
3: Yep. They are.
6: Sadie and Sonny Sandler. Yep.
1: This list says Michael Douglas.
3: Yeah, because his dad was Kirk.
6: Kirk.
1: Oh, Melanie Griffith. Liza Minnelli.
5: Yeah, Melanie Griffith. Who? Yeah.
1: Melanie Griffith, Tippi Hedren.
5: Yep.
1: And Peter Griffith. Reminds me of Family Guy. Liza Minnelli. Robert Downey Jr.?
5: Don't know that one.
6: Lewis Pullman? I didn't know Bill Pullman's son was an actor.
3: I didn't know that either.
6: And I guess he played in Top Gun Maverick. Yeah, there's way more than I ever thought. Half these, I had no idea that their parents
1: were. Sean Astin. Your buddy? Your favorite? From your favorite movie?
5: Aside from that movie, he's good.
3: Yeah. Yes.
5: Aside from that movie.
6: I don't even know.
1: Where did it go?
3: Something. I think they were. Crap.
1: I should say this is not good.
6: Sorry.
1: It's not working. It's not expanding for me. I can't give you the answer. I'm sorry. Lily Rose Depp.
3: Yeah, she was in one of the Dracula movies, and I thought it was great. Nicolas Cage.
1: Yep.
5: Yeah. Is it related to the? Is he related to the Francis Ford Coppola?
3: Yes.
5: Yeah.
1: Yes.
5: Uncle? Nephew? Nephew or something?
1: His given name was Nicholas Kim Coppola.
3: One of the greatest actors ever, right, Laura?
1: Yeah. Ben Stiller. Obviously, Jerry Stiller, his dad.
6: Yeah.
1: Didn't think of him either.
6: Yep.
1: Love Ben Stiller. Maria Shriver. There's a whole bunch.
3: Mm-hmm.
1: Who knew? I didn't
6: know either.
1: Well, good job. I liked that. I liked it was a little different.
3: Yeah.
1: You're like, let's do something different today because... Dad's away.
3: Yeah.
1: I think
3: he still would have liked this one.
1: Hopefully he's prepping.
3: Yes.
1: So we can get his list when we touch base with him next hour.
3: Yes, next hour we're going to hopefully, fingers crossed.
1: Fingers crossed he's not near an elevator and everything will be fine. yeah. So good job on Rankin there. Thank you. We are going to talk to Greg next hour like we said. What else do we have today? My brain is...
6: I don't know.
1: There goes my duck. I just knocked it into the trash. I got to get that out of there. Thanks, Kelly. We're going to try and touch base with Gizmo. I did not reach out to him, so we'll see if he wakes up on his own. If not, we will do something else there.
3: We may have a ridiculous question for you.
6: Oh, that's tomorrow. She's a douchebag. I don't know what else to do.
1: Yeah.
3: Okay.
1: Yeah. I've got 10 reasons why fall is the best, Laura.
6: Thanks.
1: I don't think she's going to like the list.
3: And you know what? Since Dad's away, maybe we can rank other things. Sometimes I hear from people that are like, you guys should rank pizza toppings or TV shows or whatever. I don't know.
5: I'm up for that.
3: Yeah.
1: We will find out together. That is what will happen. We'll take a quick break here. Kelly's got news coming up next.
8: 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Stand by.
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11: Ah, whoa, who are you? Are you me? 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
5: Good morning. It's 7:01. Overcast early, then sunshine, mid 60s. President Trump will speak to the United Nations General Assembly this morning. Trump, who is scheduled to speak before noon, will also be meeting with Gulf leaders whose nations have faced the impact as the war with Iran continues. A Burlington, Vermont man is found guilty of attempted murder. Jason Eaton was convicted yesterday for a shooting that hurt three Palestinian men over 3 years ago on North Prospect Street. He used the insanity defense. However, jurors rejected his argument after 3 hours of deliberations. The mother of one of the victims says the verdict cannot undo what's happened or erase the trauma, but it affirms that Eaton is responsible for what he did. His sentencing date has not yet been set. The Queen City Avenue Bridge in Manchester closed after possible problems were found during a routine inspection. Monday, the city said there were structural deficiencies during the State Department of Transportation inspection. Mayor Jay Rue says the bridge was closed so crews could take an additional look at the infrastructure. Rust and a possible crack in the truss under the bridge were found. Officials say it's still safe to drive under the bridge on Interstate 293. Logan Airport facing continued flight delays after an FAA equipment failure disrupted travel across the Northeast. Nearly 500 flights were delayed and more than 70 were canceled. Yesterday, problems began after a circuit failed at an FAA facility in Philadelphia and a backup fiber optic line was found cut. Massport says runway construction at Logan is also contributing to the disruptions. Officials say delays could continue into Tuesday, even after repairs restored the regional system. Toys R Us opening over 100 new stores across the country. The brand has expanded its presence with 120 new stores in partnership with Go Retail Group. The new locations will feature a selection of the season's hottest toys and more. Select stores will also have a candy shop and cafe. It's not clear where the new locations will be or whether they'll remain open past the holiday season. Morning Buzz Sports, Rams over the Giants on Monday Night Football, 28-6. Red Sox back at it tonight as they host the Cleveland Guardians. I'm Kelly Brown, Morning Buzz News.
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2: No problems on the Spalding Turnpike, Route 4, no issues there. Everett Turnpike's looking good. Route 3, you're slow from 495 to Trouble Cove Road, and then watch for a crash that has a right lane blocked between Route 62 and 128. 93 southbound heavy traffic from Daskam Road to 128 and then from Park Street down to the Zakim Bridge. Route 1 southbound, you're slow from 95 to the Linfield Tunnel and from Walnut Street to Route 99. 95 southbound, your traffic starts at Route 1. Slow down to Route 3A. That's the latest from the Morning Buzz Traffic Desk.
5: Clouds giving way to sun. Temperatures in the mid-60s today.
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3: Where are you going to be today, Kelly?
5: Panzanella's in Newmarket at 5:30. I'll be there probably till 6:30 or 7. Sampling some Autumn Buzz Copper Ale from Northwoods.
1: When I was a Newmarket kid, that was my spot.
5: Panzanella's.
1: Loved Panzanella's.
5: It's great.
1: Yes.
5: Good food selection. It's a nice sports pub.
1: Yeah. Cool spot. Get on down and see Kelly. And I know everybody else, we got other people out and about this week. Yeah.
2: Tomorrow at noon, you can catch me at Revo Casino in Lebanon because actually you have till today to go to Revo in Manchester where a portion of the proceeds are going to go to Lend a Helping Can. And then starting tomorrow, if you gamble at Revo in Lebanon from Wednesday to Sunday, you will help Lend a Helping Can. So I'll be there at noon tomorrow. And then Thursday, I'll be at Planet Fitness Grand Reopening in Raymond. 4 to 6.
1: Now, I will say, just say hi, but don't hug her too tight.
2: Yeah.
1: Right. Be gentle.
3: There's no hugging right now.
2: I'm usually a hugger too. It's just not going to work.
1: There is an article about that I read today too about hugging, which is interesting. Ooh. Erica, you're
4: I will
1: later,
4: be at
1: right?
4: Renegades in Londonderry tomorrow, 5:30 to 6:30.
1: Little Buzz Beer
4: yes.
1: stop.
4: Yes.
1: Get on down there. Mm-hmm. And then the three of us, you, Erica, Roadkill, and I.
4: I'm excited.
1: Dover, Sam Adams, Oktoberfest with Sam Adams and Sinless Vodka. 15 beers. We're splitting them up three ways, and we're going to go have fun. It's 11 to 3, I believe.
3: Mm-hmm. I believe you are right.
1: Yep. So come on down. I do have some bracelets. Again, if you want to join us, you can email me, Kayla at morningbuzz.com. Get you some bracelets to come and play with us. Looks like it's going to be a nice weekend. So we're
3: excited.
1: Everywhere.
3: Very excited.
4: That's a good one.
1: That is a good one. My parents are coming. I'm sure you have a squad coming.
3: The group is coming, yes.
1: We got to come up with a name for the McMullen squad.
4: Oh,
1: like, you guys need, and it can't just be the McMullen squad. You guys
2: no, it has to be,
1: name.
2: Sorry, it has to start with an M. McMullen mashed up.
1: The McMullen mashup. That's not bad. We should. That's going to be your mission. By the end of the pub crawl on Saturday, you need a family team
5: Posse.
1: Name.
2: I think it has to go McMullen
4: moves.
1: McMullen's move. I like it.
5: The mob. The McMullen mob.
2: Oh. I like that M.
5: Maybe.
2: Mob. I like it.
1: It's not bad at all. All right.
3: I like that, Kelly. Nice job.
1: That's going to be, 10 years for us? Probably doing that crawl?
3: Yeah,
1: pushing
3: I want to say that.
1: See, it was not something that we did once and not wanted to do again.
3: No, we always will, yeah.
1: Has there ever been something you did once and you're like, I'm never doing that again?
3: I tried snowboarding.
2: You tried snowboarding?
3: Yes.
5: Same here.
3: We did something at the station and we took a bunch of listeners up and the guy was just like a gym teacher on steroids. He was just yelling and I put the snow in the board for a second and I go, I've got to go to the bathroom. And he goes, all right, well, you hurry back because we're gonna conquer this mountain.
1: Yeah, you are.
3: And about 3 hours later, I saw him in the bar. And I was like, hey!
1: Somebody!
3: Yeah. Nope.
1: Not for you.
3: No.
4: That's a good one.
5: Same here. I did it. I tried it once. Hardest thing I've ever tried to do.
1: Yeah.
4: Yeah, me too.
5: Athletically.
1: I could never flip the board over. Like, if I landed on the wrong, like, on my button that I needed to flip, I couldn't physically get the board to
3: flip back. Okay.
1: Like, over. So, yeah, I tried it a couple times. But the Mount Washington thing, I'm never going to try that again.
4: Going up?
1: Yeah. But never going to happen.
5: Doesn't thrill me either.
1: I'm not going to do it. I didn't want to do it.
5: I will say Cog Railway is much easier on you. Mm. You just, I'm comfortable as heck on the Cog Railway, okay, but not on a road that's over two feet over.
3: I don't want to speak anything bad, but that's been around for a while. It's like, it makes
1: Scott wants to check the brakes on that.
3: It makes me a little nervous. I would do it again. I did it years ago with a family member and loved it. And I would like to do it again.
1: Yeah. No, I'm out. Yep. Never doing it again. Was there something you tried, aside from the snowboarding?
4: Oysters. Oh, I'm all set. So I tried it once to see what the hype was, and I don't get it.
1: There wasn't any? Is that
4: no, there was not.
2: I love them.
4: Yeah, no.
2: Absolutely love them.
3: Laura had me try coffee.
2: Yep.
3: Absolutely not.
4: Really?
3: No. I've that was the only time in my life I'd ever tried it. She brought it in. She said, come on, you got to try it. And everybody stood around and watched it, like all excited. Disgusting.
5: Did you give him a good dose of cream and sugar? Was it, that's
2: yeah,
5: probably
2: yeah, right? I think I did. Oh, I think I made it sweet, too. Yeah.
3: Oh, no, no.
1: Interesting.
3: No.
2: I don't think I'll rappel from a building anymore. Like, the skydiving was fun, but rappelling from the Brady Sullivan building, that was tough. Like, to tell your brain to lean back and walk down a building, it just didn't work for me. The skydiving is easy because somebody's attached to you and they kind of just make you go.
4: Yeah, that I would do again.
2: Yeah, I'd do it again.
1: You guys are better than me. I'm not doing that once. I saw an article. That's what made me think of it. This one, you love your little float tanks.
2: I do. I just went yesterday.
1: And this person said, the float tanks for relaxation. I was fighting for my life. I didn't even last 5 minutes. Because they were so claustrophobic and stressed.
2: I got a membership so I can go once a month. And I've already been, like, started a couple months, 5 times I think I've gone. Yeah.
1: I want to try it. I think it's cool.
4: I do too.
3: What's the thing that you brought in one time for Linda helping Ken, and they were riding them around in the hallways, and it has two wheels?
2: The Segway?
3: Segway. Absolutely not.
1: No, those seem dangerous.
2: We had fun with that.
3: I was the only one. And they were like, the guy goes, it's like riding a snowboard. Okay.
1: I can't do that either.
5: Our buddy Tom showed up at Driscoll's last week on his Segway.
2: Oh, cool.
3: Maybe it's the balance thing.
1: That could be the minor detail.
3: Yeah.
1: 888-556-7625, or you can text in 82945.
3: Mary says riding a bike.
2: Oh, really? You never?
5: Listen, I'll ride it in safe areas, but I'm not riding it on the streets.
1: No. I hate riding on the streets.
3: I think now the kids have it a little bit easier because they have bikes out there now with no pedals. During my walk this summer, there's a family down the street, and they would do, and I'm like looking at that going, wow.
1: It's like a balance bike.
3: It has to help so much better. Not having it, getting used to being balanced.
1: Yeah, it's interesting.
3: Has to work.
1: Somebody just texted in, Kayla, I once tried weed for 8 years and finally ran out. Okay. It's a fair amount.
2: 8 years and then decided?
1: Then it ran out.
5: Just trying it.
3: Karaoke. Yeah.
1: Oh, come on. Karaoke's the
3: Get
1: best.
3: Get up there.
1: I love karaoke.
3: I like it during Halloween when it's karaoke.
1: Let's see. What else does this article have? Indoor cycle class at the gym. It took my butt days to recover.
3: The climbing wall at the gym.
1: I could never.
5: Oh,
1: we had to climb
5: those look hard.
1: Climb Very the rope difficult. In gym, and if you got to the top, you could sign your name on the drop ceiling. I wasn't even going to attempt it, so I had my buddy climb up and sign my name.
3: See, I don't know what happened, but we had it in Barrington, but we never did it. So I'm guessing something happened.
2: But Parker last week goes, hey, I have school. I'm going rock climbing with a friend, in indoor gym. He called me after 30 minutes. He's like, you can come pick me up now. I'm like, I thought it was like 2 hours. He goes, yep, I'm just not that kind of guy. Just not work. Nope. I'm done. I'm never trying that again.
1: That was the same that somebody wrote rock climbing. I only got up 2 feet and I was so scared and I had to come back down. There's a slide on some of those cruise ships that go out over the ocean. That's never going to happen.
3: No.
5: Like in Portland, you see some of the ships pull in when I'm at Bug Light and it looks intriguing. I think they shoot you right off the side. Right?
2: Yeah, they're fun.
5: I would do that.
1: I don't know.
3: No.
2: It's a good time.
1: Let's see. Where did that go? Come back.
5: Especially do it after a daiquiri or two.
1: Yeah. Yeah. I jumped off the side of like a boat on the cruise. It was like a different, like a big obstacle course thing. But it's because Colin, who was like 5, was doing it. And I felt like if I had to do it.
5: Bond with him.
1: Yep. It was going to be something I couldn't live down. So glad I did it.
3: snorkeling in the Keys.
1: Yeah, I can't figure out how to breathe with a snorkel. I'll just take in the ocean. I cannot figure out how to use a snorkel.
5: You just stay up. That's what I do.
1: Yeah, but you're supposed to be able to go down right. And then inhaling?
6: Yeah, you don't want the water.
1: I can't do it, guys.
3: I'm with you. I'm immediately going to want to either panic and breathe,
1: yeah.
3: Which is I'm going to end up drinking the ocean.
1: Right.
5: I would like to see that.
1: Yeah. That's not nice.
5: I mean, I didn't mean it like that.
1: Yeah. This snorkeling, I'm still spitting out seawater. Yeah, no, I couldn't do it.
3: Parasailing.
6: Oh, see, I like that too.
1: Not something you think I'd like, but I did. I enjoyed
6: that. Oh, wow,
1: that.
6: You don't like heights.
1: Oddly, yeah. It was weird. Maybe it's because my sister was having so much fun that I couldn't not.
6: Wow.
1: Yeah.
6: Yeah, I did it again.
1: It might have been a couple daiquiris also. Mm. That could have helped.
3: The old daiquiris.
1: Yeah. Yeah, what's something you did once, you'll never do it again?
3: Tammy says speed dating.
1: Speed dating.
5: I don't even know what that is.
3: I think that's when you go to a bar or a location and you, it's like 5 or 10 minutes to know, get to know the person.
6: And then you move to another table and everybody sits at their own little spot and then you go in front of somebody else and you only have like quick conversations and see if anybody connects.
1: I feel like there's pressure there, but I also feel like there isn't because you're all there for the same thing. Somebody texted in nighttime scuba diving off the coast of Honduras.
3: No.
1: You know,
3: I don't want to do it in the daytime. You know what comes out at night? Things that need to feed.

0: I see what you're doing there. Took longer than I expected. Poor Laura. She sounds like she's in so much pain just talking.
1: Sometimes breathing's hard.
2: Hire a family member.
0: That's actually, I'm surprised that's the first time we've heard that. That's got to be tough.
2: Yeah, come on.
0: Somebody texted in, swinging on the other side of the fence. I'm guessing it doesn't have to do with a swing or a fence.
1: Yeah.
0: Hey, you got to try it until you know.
3: People that want to try it, go for it.
0: You gave it a shot. Not for you. That's fine. That is fine. Never doing deep sea fishing ever again.
1: Kelly?
3: I would like to do it and see if I get over that seasickness, but I went on a boat ride maybe a year and a half, 2 years after that, out in York. As soon as we were out of the river, it started to hit me again. So I don't know.
1: Oh, no.
3: I know. It's crazy.
0: I don't know if the payoff is worth it.
3: I don't know either.
0: Yeah. I probably don't need to do that again either. I didn't get as sick, but like, I don't like how low the side of the boat is, and all I have to do is sneeze, and I'm going overboard.
3: I don't... That's not even in my mind of fear. It's just the stomach.
1: They're rocking.
3: I enjoy the rest of the experience.
0: Yeah.
2: See, I'm not making fun of Kelly on that, although I would have liked to have seen it happen, because I don't know if I'd be there next to him. Because I've gone out and had great experiences, and I've gone out before and been like, woof, this is a whale watch, and this is, woof, like when a Basaki.
3: We could have shared the bucket.
0: Oh, that would have been so sweet, you two laying together sharing the bucket.
1: Not taking care of my teeth. Now I have medical bills and dental implants.
0: I'll never jet ski in the Caribbean. Broke my collarbone getting thrown off. Broken collarbone, another one that's not
3: fun. You've had one, right?
0: I did, yeah. I broke my collarbone in college. And you can't breathe, sneeze, laugh. You can't do anything. Can't do anything about it. Boot camp. The most fun...
2: boot camp.
0: The most fun you only want to have once. Yeah, I don't think I could... I'm not made for boot camp.
3: I would assume it's not so much fun.
0: I don't think it's designed to be. It would be my guess.
2: Steven says doing a crash-up derby.
1: Oh, yeah, I'm sure whiplash. Oh,
2: you do it with us?
1: No, I didn't. Thank goodness. I would have been.
0: She shouldn't be allowed.
1: I know.
2: It was crazy.
1: A triathlon. Yeah, it's fun. You think you're getting a workout? I will never do that again.
2: Isn't that the lady like 2 weeks ago did it on TV and pooped?
1: Yep.
0: And it was a big controversy.
2: Yes, they wondered why they didn't stop her and she didn't want to.
1: No, keep going. If you're, it takes so long to train for that stuff, and then when you're out there on race day, if you got to poop, you got to poop.
0: It's just a biohazard.
1: Smoke opium. It was like being in the arms of an angel with your face resting. Oh boy.
3: With your face resting.
1: I woke up crying from how good it was. Still kind of craved it. But yeah, I shouldn't do this.
3: I've never wanted to do opium until now.
0: What's the Johnny Depp movie?
3: Right. Yeah. Hell or something.
0: It's either going to hell.
3: And it's got to do with Jack the Ripper.
0: Great movie.
2: A fantastic movie, but
0: one of my favorites. Is it going to hell?
1: No.
3: Something in hell. Is it?
2: Smoke in hell.
0: No. I don't know.
2: Sunbathing nude.
0: You got to put the sunscreen on places.
1: From hell.
2: It's a great movie.
0: Where'd it go? 160 plus on a motorcycle. Young and dumb. Yes, young and dumb, just Luke. Glad you're okay, buddy.
1: Yeah.
2: I got two in a row about being sunbathing
3: Luke
2: nude. You got to think
3: all the responsible people.
2: Sunbathing nude. Oh, you got to cover some spots.
1: Of all the responsible people.
0: Just Luke is getting an earful from Kelly right now.
3: Wow, I can't believe it.
1: He might see you tonight at Panzanella's and have to yell at you.
3: I'm going to yell at him.
0: And yes, there are some places you need to put extra sunscreen if you are.
2: Yeah, I mean, if you're not used to the sun, seeing that?
0: Yes.
3: I gotta lotion up again.
2: That was Kelly's part-time job.
0: I don't care for that.
2: He was the sunblock guy.
0: I'll be the block guy. The sunblock guy. Tubing down the Saco. Did it once, I'm good. Everybody that I went to school with used to tube down the Saco. I never did it. I don't see why it wouldn't be fun, but if you're done, you're done. One and done is fine.
2: That's funny. Whitewater rafting.
0: Whitewater rafting, I did a few times, and I loved that. That was Gordon. Gordon's got one. What do you got for us, Gordon? You did it once, you're never doing it again.
4: Threw up a Big Bang cannon with gunpowder, stick a fuse in it, and light it.
3: That doesn't sound like it would end well.

0: That's fair. That feels like a one and done. Thanks, man. Appreciate the call. Yeah, that's a big bang. Big bang. Yeah, a lot of these things are things I don't even want to do the first time. I'll never go to Boston for the 4th of July ever again.
1: Yeah, that seems like a lot, too.
2: Again, the big crowd thing, like Times Square.
1: Times Square, you
0: know?
1: Yeah.
0: Yeah, I don't know. Mm. Just Luke, you're a silly guy.
1: Oh. Try blue cheese. Ew, it was mold. Stuff, I love blue cheese.
0: I like blue cheese. Oh. It's better than ranch, in my opinion.
1: I'll never try a 500 milligram gummy again.
0: Don't.
1: That's a lot.
0: Don't try that once.
2: That's the typical person that's just starting out.
1: A five? Yeah.
0: Five.
2: 5 milligrams.
3: Okay.
1: Yes.
3: Yeah. Said, and what did that person say?
1: 500. That's like.
0: Yeah, that's, I'm incapacitated.
3: I mean, are they just like laying? Hopefully.
1: And
0: some
1: spinning.
0: Some people are
1: and,
0: different, but yeah, you're incapacitated.
3: I mean, usually when you say some people are different, like, okay, somebody could take that and just lay down, or some people are going to run around and think of Incredible Hulk.
1: I guess it depends on how it affects you. Yeah. Yes. Ride a roller coaster. I used to love them as a kid. As an adult, I can't do it anymore.
2: No. Yeah. You do the wooden ones. I can do them all.
3: No.
2: But I like the old school wooden ones. Yeah. Great.
0: What about them makes them different?
2: They just,
1: being married.
2: They feel different.
1: And I've tried it twice.
0: Well, at least you gave it a second shot, I guess. Somebody whizzed on an electric fence once.
1: Oh. That doesn't sound good.
0: That was not smart. I don't think.
3: Yeah, we think that would.
2: I would think you're in big trouble.
0: Yeah. Oh. Nah, ba-dum-cha. Nice, Kel. We needed that.
3: Yeah.
0: Someone said own goats.
1: Oh, this person says they'll never eat lamb again. I love lamb. I had the best lamb this weekend at Glendy.
0: I am so happy for you.
1: So good.
3: Crowd surfing at the Worcester Palladium.
1: I don't. See, I've always wanted to crowd surf. Always. That's been like one of my dreams, like a bucket list. I want to do it. Then you scared me about like where people's hands go.
0: Yeah.
3: Yes.
1: I mean, I would wear pants that day, I think.
0: I don't think it matters.
3: I don't think.
0: I don't think the pants are a deterrent.
2: Well, they would help. You know?
0: Sorry.
2: It's another layer.
3: Yeah. You probably. You got the right attitude.
0: Oh, boy. Okay.
1: Yeah, but that was. My thing. I was like, oh, if I wore pants, then I would still be okay.
3: But guys are creepy. They're even trying to put their fingers in your mouth.
0: Oh. Oh, that's awful. Oh, that's awful.
1: Oh.
0: I
1: guess I won't be crowd surfing anytime soon.
0: Okay, gross. Thank you for that.
3: I like to play the tongue.
0: No, okay. On that note, we are going to take a quick break. We got Kelly's news and sports next.
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24: Good morning. It's 7:31. Red Sox get back at it tonight. Rams beat the Giants last night. We'll get to sports in just a minute. 2 firefighting crew members dead after their helicopter crashed while battling the Dome Fire at Yosemite National Park. The victims worked for aerospace company Precision. Investigators are looking into what caused the crash. Officials in Bow ramping up police presence on the Bow High School campus after a student posted threats about the school online. Officers said the threats were made Sunday night on Snapchat. Investigators say they identified the student involved and are working with their family. There's no active threat. However, extra patrol officers will be at the high school out of an abundance of caution. Lindsey Clancy's legal team is urging the judge to hold a limited inquiry into the holdout juror. Attorney Kevin Reddington wants the court to examine the juror's questionnaire, legal history, and alleged cell phone use during deliberations. The jury deadlocked 11-1 before a mistrial was declared earlier this month. The White House has launched what it calls Trump TV. The 24/7 streaming channel on YouTube will be updated in real time. White House said it will feature top past moments and announcements. It all comes after the White House television press pool said it would no longer cover President Trump's events after he barred some outlets, including CNN, from the White House. The Rams, no, that's not what I wanted. Resident Evil is on top of the weekend box office. Zach Cregger's reboot of the horror video game franchise brought in $60 million domestically in its debut weekend. Clouds early, then sunshine. High of 65. Morning Buzz, sports time.
25: Hey!
24: Rams beat up on the Giants last night on Monday Night Football, 28-6. Matthew Stafford tossing 4 TDs to go with almost 330 yards. He did have 1 interception. Jameis Winston took over for an injured Jackson Dart. Dart got sacked early in the game, I think on the 7th play. X-rays were negative. That is good news for the Giants. The early diagnosis for Dart is a sprained MCL. So Giants fall to 1-1. Rams improve to 1-1. Red Sox begin their final homestand of the regular season, hosting the Cleveland Guardians tonight. Start of a 3-game set. Guardians a game up on the White Sox right now in the American League Central. Sox pretty much locked into that second spot for the wild card in the American League. Patriots, lots of football injury news. Patriots guard Mike Onwenu suffered a broken right ankle. Mike Vrabel saying only that he'll be out, quote, for the foreseeable future. Maybe, you know, a lot of people saying could be a season ender.
0: That was ugly.
24: Eagles dealing with a blow to their offense. ESPN reporting Dallas Goedert will miss a few weeks with the sprained MCL. Philly reunites with their former tight end, Zach Ertz, who played for the Eagles until 2021. Falcons getting some good news at the quarterback position. Michael Penix Jr. will be back and get the start against Green Bay this week on Thursday Night Football. Bears quarterback Caleb Williams may have dodged a serious injury. He is week to week now and will miss time with a hamstring injury suffered against the Vikings on Sunday. Commanders head coach Dan Quinn telling the media that Jaden Daniels is meeting with specialists to determine the severity of his elbow injury. It is the same elbow that Daniels dislocated last year. Vikings quarterback Kyler Murray looks like he'll be back in the lineup for week 3 against the Tampa Bay Buccaneers. And over to baseball, old friend Alex Bregman's availability for the postseason uncertain after he was hit in the face with a foul ball. He was in the on-deck circle on Sunday when he was struck, immediately went into the clubhouse to be checked out. The 32-year-old posted a photo on social media that showed a bruised and swollen shut eye and blood on his face. So uncertain whether he'll be ready for the playoffs. I did not
0: see it. That was scary.
24: I'm not sure I want to.
0: Nope, that one was, yeah.
24: For Morning Buzz Sports, I'm Kelly Brown.
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3: Traffic. 93 southbound. You have some heavy traffic from Daskam Road to Concord Street and then from Montvale Ave down to the Zakim Bridge. Route 3 on the brakes from Drumhill Road and Chelmsford at exit 84 down to Treble Cove Road. Watch also for a crash on Route 3. This is at 128 in Burlington. Your stop and go starting at Route 62. Route 1 southbound through Peabody on the brakes from 95 to Route 99. 128 northbound through Peabody. Stop and go traffic from 95 to Route 114. 95 southbound, you're slow from Salem Street down to Route 38. That's the latest from the Morning Buzz Traffic Desk.
24: Overcast early, then some sunshine today. High of 65.
0: Thanks, Kelly. Megan?
3: Don't forget that Morning Buzz Brews and Booze has gone on sale. It was yesterday morning, went on sale. It's all happening at the Hill Bar and Grill at McIntyre Ski Area in Manchester. It's on Saturday, October 24th at 7 p.m. Get your costumes ready. We have cash prizes for the best costume. We have a photo booth this year, DJ, dancing, fun games. Thank you so much to Trans-Siberian Orchestra and Miller Lite. Sure.
0: It's not quite the same, but it's still pretty good.
6: This kid's going to have to do right
0: yeah,
6: now.
0: She can't
6: gonna
0: do it.
6: I'm, do.
0: Wah, no, wah, don't.
6: No, wah, no, no, don't.
0: Don't.
6: Yeah.
0: It's okay.
3: I'll try breathing my tube.
6: No. Not even close to Jenna Jameson.
0: Just to recap, if you missed the beginning of the show today, Laura was finally diagnosed with two broken ribs. Everything's fine. Everything will be fine. Nothing's wrong with me.
3: 3 weeks ago, Kelly said, every day you're going to get better.
24: Yeah, a little better.
3: After 3 weeks when I wasn't getting better, I finally said, you know what? Maybe I'll just go check this out.
6: She came in this morning. She had that, like, Amanda Bynes thing.
0: Yeah, she had a compression wrap.
6: She's the man?
0: Yeah. Strapping them down.
3: I have, no, because I like to, because I can put the ice in it.
0: Yes,
3: so it feels
0: sense.
3: Better.
0: Yeah. So she also has a breathing apparatus to make sure that her lung function is okay. That's what she was just blowing into. You can see it on the cameras. I do think we're going to have everything good to go today, which is good.
3: Yes, hopefully.
0: I think I got it figured out. But yeah, so Booze and Brews Halloween party, that's awesome. We are going to touch base with Greg here, I think.
3: In just a few minutes. Yeah, Kelly, what's on your webpage today?
24: Oh, my pictures from the weekend are up.
0: That's exciting.
24: Yeah, it's exciting.
0: Yeah, you got some pumpkins.
24: Yeah, I got pumpkins.
6: You got nice pumpkins, dude.
24: Walk the dogs.
0: Yeah, sounds great. Yeah,
24: check it out.
6: I got photos from the weekend, too.
0: Do you have pumpkins?
6: Not yet.
0: Okay.
6: No, because we don't have a deck to put them on.
0: Oh, sorry.
3: But is your house, like, are all your skulls and stuff in the house? Oh.
6: We have to, yes, but we remember, we had a new family member, and he just loves to investigate, loves to knock over and everything. So, but we already knew that going in. So we've had to put just a few things out.
0: Yeah. So, yeah. Fair enough.
6: Yeah.
0: All right. Well, we'll take a quick break.
3: Yeah, and then when we come back, we'll check in with Portugal Greg.
0: I wonder if he's different. I wonder if Portugal Greg is different than Manchester Greg. We'll find out next.
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1: And you know what? When we say anywhere, it could even be in Portugal.
2: Portugal.
1: Is there anybody we know listening in Portugal?
3: I don't know. I mean, I'm listening. I'm never not listening. I mean, you know.
1: Sure. That's scary.
3: Yeah.
4: You're a little late for Rankum, but what are your three favorite Nepo baby actors, Greg?
3: Nepo baby actors.
4: Yep.
3: Taylor Darden. Brian Cranston's daughter on the pitch. She's amazing.
4: Yes,
3: I'm in love with her.
4: All right.
3: I'm in love with her.
4: You're in love with her.
3: She's not a Nepo baby. She's wicked talented. I love her.
4: We're using that term for now because it's going to be your favorite. Loosely, yeah. Yes.
3: Who else is there? I like Tom Hanks's older kid.
4: Colin.
3: Colin. I love him.
4: Yeah.
3: And who else is there? Hollywood. Blah, blah, blah, blah. I got to go Estevez. I got to go Emilio Estevez.
1: There you go. You know? Good answer.
3: Doesn't get the credit he deserves.
4: Nice.
3: So, I just tell you, it's currently live from the banks of the Rio Tejas River. We've got 80 degrees and a slight breeze off the ocean. I'm looking at a bridge that looks exactly like the Golden Gate Bridge, but it's not. It's the Portugal Gate Bridge or something. I don't know. But it's another gorgeous day in Portugal.
5: What city are you in, Greg?
3: I'm in Lisbon still.
5: This is our last day
3: in Lisbon, and then we leave. And Kay, we talked about this last week, and we just were sitting at this little cafe, and we ordered drinks. I'm on my second sangria, and let me tell you something. That S, delish.
2: We love sangria.
1: Sangria's great.
3: Delish is great. So anyway, I said, I'm like, we're not really hungry, so we ordered appetizers. I ordered like a little fry wedges, whatever.
4: Small.
3: And you know what they came with? Not ketchup. Mayo. Mayo.
4: No.
1: That's gross. I'm sorry that happened to you. Did you want to come home?
3: I'm still gagging.
1: You say you were going to leave?
3: I'm going back
1: to the States.
3: Give me my ticket. Yeah, I'm going back to the States, you know. And when you ask for ketchup, they go, what?
4: Yeah.
3: But anyway, so what's going on?
4: What's going on with you?
1: So I don't know if you heard, we have a diagnosis for Laura.
4: Oh.
3: Yeah, I read that. I read that.
2: Yeah, yeah.
3: Hey, look, you play, you pay. You injured it, and then you went out, and you think, oh, I gave it enough time. No, you didn't. Ask Kayla. Ribs, we've had it. It takes months. It sucks.
5: But usually
2: I thought it was a muscle, and there was no incident. They asked me if I crashed my car. I said no. They asked me if I fell real hard. I said no. They asked me if I took a golf club and hit a tree.
4: They asked her if she wore a saddle during a sleepover with the ladies.
1: She said maybe.
4: She said none of your business.
3: Scotty and I had a bet that one of you ladies was going to injure in your ladies' night, because you say what goes on there, we don't buy it for a second.
4: I don't believe it.
3: We know it gets rough.
4: Yep.
3: Rough housing.
2: No.
3: So for those of you listening, if you go to our Instagram page, I posted a video on the Instagram and Buzz Facebook pages that I think you should see, because it was a bit of a shock to me. The Portugal surprise.
1: Kelly was talking about that earlier.
5: I don't know what the Portugal surprise is.
4: No, you tried to show me.
1: Yeah, you tried to show Scott.
5: I did not.
3: Yeah. You didn't talk about it on the air.
1: No. We wouldn't do that.
3: Okay. All right, hold on. Hold on a second. So we're sitting here at a cafe side. We've got my wife, our friend Michelle, Audrey, and Karen. I got it. All right, awesome. And so the Portugal surprise is this. Hold on.
6: Are we on the air right now?
4: Oh my God! You guys are so dating.
6: This is awkward because I told Lois I was only going to the ferry landing.
1: It's a long trip to the ferry landing.
6: Yeah. Well, she's used to see me disappear in a haze of Jimmy juices for an elongated period of time. This might be pushing it, though.
1: Yeah.
4: That is hilarious.
1: How's our buddy doing out there? Are you keeping him in line?
6: Am I keeping him in line? I think we're keeping each other in line up
4: to
6: a point. But more importantly, how are you guys doing? You know what they say about when the cat's away?
2: Oh, we're having a great time.
4: Oh, yeah. We're having a ton of fun.
6: Oh, good.
4: Yeah.
6: Good.
4: Yep.
6: Well, the weather is a bit warmer here than typical for this time of year. But who wants to hear you whine about the weather when you're in Portugal,
2: right,
6: enjoying a lovely vacation?
2: Yeah, it's only going to be in the mid-60s here today. So I'd rather be in the 80s. Yeah.
6: Yeah, we'll overheat for you.
2: Thanks.
1: What's the game plan for today? Do you guys know what you're doing the rest of the day?
6: Game plan, well, we're sitting having lunch. I'm on my second piña colada.
1: Nice.
6: Greg is on his second sangria. And then I think we get on the bus, and where do we go? We go to the... We go where?
7: Bellum Tower.
6: We go to Bellum Tower, which I think was in one of the Avengers movies.
2: Yes.
6: I'm not sure.
4: Yeah. Oh, nice.
6: Yeah. Yeah, but so we've got a full day of lounging about and sightseeing planned.
1: That sounds awesome.
6: And I look forward to seeing you all when we get back at some point. I'm going to give you back to the Godfather now.
1: All right. Have fun, Tom. Thanks, man.
8: That's too funny.
5: First dinner last night, Greg, what was the spread like? I'm assuming lots of seafood, pasta. What are they?
8: They give you a choice. I ordered the sea bass, and it was coated with a shrimp paste, and it had a coriander, kind of like, it was like mashed potatoes, but it was green, and it was delicious. I mean, it was so good. And it's really cool because it's a really good group. Like, everybody's just so chill and relaxed. Like, you'd love it. Laura, the tour guide, Pablo, he's given us a little kind of welcome speech. He goes, I will get you drunk before 10 a.m.
2: Right. I like Pablo. I'm a tour guide. I like everybody day drinking.
8: Everybody liked that. Yeah, but the one thing about Colette is when they take you to a restaurant, we've never had a bad restaurant. You know what I mean? It's not too fancy. It's casual, but the food is really good. So they do a really nice job of that. But anyway, I didn't tell anybody Tom was coming. You know that. We kept that a secret. And when he walked on the bus, you could see all the people go, is that?
1: That's a surprise.
2: Strap on Tom texted me and goes, there's another Tom on this trip. I was like, I go, oh, is he a good guy?
8: There's three Karens, two Cheryls, and two Toms. Nice. Pretty funny. And two Gregs, actually.
1: You got a lot of the same people from your past trips, don't you? Or a handful?
8: They've got people that have gone on the trip. It's kind of funny because it's really kind of become a group, you know? Yeah. It's like, so if you, and even the people the first time, like Kristen is sitting over there with us, and you know, it's her first time, and she's like, it's amazing how welcoming everybody was. I'm like, yeah, this is not an exclusionary group, you know? It's really kind of cool. So that's what's nice about it. But yeah, people do like to come back, which is nice.
4: That's awesome.
8: So, yeah. So, what else?
1: Quick estimate on photos. How many are you taking already?
8: Hold on.
1: Oh, boy. Holding.
8: Holding.
4: Any corks yet?
1: More importantly.
8: Tomorrow, Scotty. Sorry, that was my bad.
4: That's all right.
8: That was my bad on that one. Let me see.
4: Erica's hoping for a cork board. I just want a cork.
1: She still doesn't understand what it is, but she'd like one.
2: Yeah, now that I know.
8: It was a slow day yesterday for photos. I took them only in the morning. It looks like we're at 507.
1: All right. That's slow. Slow. Sure.
8: But here's the thing. It's the construction, like I'm looking out over the back off the water, and you know, there's this brilliantly blue building with an orange roof. Everything's so colorful. There's a mountain behind it. And at the top of the mountain, there's a castle. You know what I mean? It's awesome. Everywhere you look, there's these colorful buildings. And we went into this church that was the Santo Domingo Cathedral, I think. And so it looks really nice from the outside. Then you go in, and the outside is the whole city was devastated by a fire. Like giant parts of the city were devastated by the fire. They kept the original stone walls that are like scorched and half broken on the inside. And when you walk in, it's this beautiful church. The floor is beautiful, but the walls are the real walls that burnt in the 1700s.
4: Wow.
8: It's crazy. And you know, if you look at that and you go, man, oh man, 1700s, that's just crazy. And it's beautiful.
4: Is that when the mother of dragons sicked her dragons on the city? Is that where it happened?
5: Oh yeah.
8: I believe that is where Khaleesi sent the dragons, yes. And we're walking down the street, and all of a sudden these people walk. I'm like, what is this, a Harry Potter convention? And Pablo, the tour guy, goes, no, that's how they go to Portugal University or some school, and that's their dress. I'm like, are you kidding me? And that's what they, and it's all black. It's 90 degrees. It's 90 degrees, but that's what they wear. It's crazy. So right straight out of Hogwarts.
1: So, that's awesome.
8: Straight out of Hogwarts, yo.
1: Straight out of Hogwarts.
8: Yeah. Aaron, so, but it's really lovely, and everybody's been very nice.
1: And the thing we really wanted to know, how's Val?
8: That was great. Val cashed it in early last night because it was a long day, and I said, you know, they're doing a light show down in the garden area. They do a light show at the hotel, which is, it sounds weird, like a hotel doing a light show. It was artistic on four walls at the same time. It was, everything was moving. It was really incredible. And she went to bed, and we went down there and had some late night drinks, and you know, a bunch of us watched it together.
4: So you make fun of me when I do it with Thomas every morning as I'm leaving. But you guys, you're in another country, yeah, and you and Tom are doing it. It's romantic and it's okay. Yeah. I get it.
8: Scotty, I think your light show with your cat at 4 o'clock in the morning is pure art.
4: Yeah, it is. So does a neighbor.
8: The way you meet the crocodile, eat the cat's head. He shines a light on his hand, which shines the crocodile mouth on the house, and the cat's in the window, and it eats the cat's head. Hilarious.
1: You've not seen the video?
2: Hilarious. No, I haven't seen it.
1: This is the first time she's hearing of this.
2: Can you send it to me? I got to put it up on the TikTok.
8: Too funny. That's awesome. It is. I think it's adorable, by the way, that you do that. It's hilarious.
4: I got to stop.
8: So, yeah. So we're onward and upward. We're jumping on the bus, and then tomorrow we're out. And we moved to another part of Portugal. I don't know where we're going because I haven't really paid attention. So, but yeah.
4: Hey, you just get on the bus. You're good. You just keep drinking and having fun.
8: Yeah. Tom's having a great time. Everybody's having a great time. So it's really cool. And there's Gary and Lorraine. Oh, this is Garrett. Actually, it's Gary and Kristen right now. Lorraine's over with Valerie. But yeah, we're all just sitting here in the patio having drinks and stuff like that. Say hi, Gary.
7: Hi, Gary.
8: Say hi, Kristen.
9: Hey, Christy.
8: There you go.
1: Well played, guys.
8: All right, man.
1: Awesome.
5: Enjoy your sangria.
8: Talk to you tomorrow?
1: Yes, we will.
8: Have a great day, guys.
1: Tomorrow. Have a good one, bud.
8: Go check out the video at Instagram and morningbuzz.com. All right, see you, bye.
1: See you, bye. That's funny.
4: Make me.
1: Yeah, make me go and look at it, he says. Well, it was a good check-in.
4: Yes, it was. Glad he sounds like he's having fun and everything.
2: I won't be warm with her.
4: He's got his two dates with him.
1: Yeah, he's got his boyfriend. Yeah. He's got his wife. He's good to go.
4: Yeah, he's going to come back with the biggest smile.
2: Yeah.
10: You get to spend a whole week with Tom. 10 days with Tom.
1: He's going to be disappointed when he gets back here.
2: I know.
1: All right. Well, we're going to take a quick break. We have been in touch with Gizmo, so we're going to do What's Happening after Kelly does news next.
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5: Good morning. It's 8:03. President Trump just hours away from addressing world leaders at the UN General Assembly in New York City. Trump will also be meeting today with Gulf leaders whose nations have faced the impact as the war with Iran continues. The White House has launched Trump TV, the 24/7 streaming channel on YouTube, will be updated in real time. The White House said it will feature top past moments and announcements. It all comes after the White House television press pool said it would no longer cover President Trump's events after he barred some outlets from the White House. We're learning more about the cause of major disruptions at airports across the Northeast yesterday, including Logan, where 500 flights were delayed and more than 70 were canceled. Secretary Sean Duffy claims construction crews for Amtrak accidentally cut into a fiber optic cable, impacting telecommunications for air traffic controllers. Many travelers yesterday in the Northeast having to adjust their plans.
0: I think it's a little worrisome because we have heard that it's affecting multiple airports. And then obviously we've been hearing that planes haven't been coming in and out.
5: A former Hooksett firefighter is being indicted on almost a dozen charges after being accused of sexual assault. According to court documents, Mitchell Dean is being charged with aggravated sexual assault and non-consensual dissemination of private sex images. He's accused of posting private images of an alleged victim on social media without consent. Dean was a firefighter, EMT, and paramedic with the Hooksett Fire Department and was placed on administrative leave after officials learned about the case. He is scheduled to be arraigned October 20th. Burlington, Vermont man found guilty of attempted murder. Jason Eaton convicted yesterday for a shooting that hurt three Palestinian men over 3 years ago. He used the insanity defense, but jurors rejected his argument after 3 hours of deliberations. The mother of one of the victims saying the verdict cannot undo what's happened or erase the trauma, but it affirms that Eaton's responsible for what he did. He will be sentenced. There's no date at this point set for his sentencing. Carrot Top accused of giving a teenager alcohol and taking advantage of him in Florida. According to a court filing last week, Carrot Top served a drink to a 19-year-old man and engaged in sexual conduct with him at the comedian's home in Winter Park 5 years ago. Another man filed a lawsuit last month alleging that Carrot Top sent him an explicit video over 3 years ago. Carrot Top is currently in a Las Vegas hospital after what TMZ reports was a suicide attempt last week. The website reports he overdosed on prescription meds. Morning Buzz Sports, Monday Night Football. Rams over the Giants, 28-6. Red Sox back at Fenway tonight hosting the Guardians. I'm Kelly Brown, Morning Buzz News.
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1: Traffic. 93 southbound. You're slow through the Daskam Road area and then heavier traffic from Park Street down to the Zakim Bridge. Route 3 on the brakes from Route 110 to Treble Cove Road. And then we have a crash right lane blocked at 128 in Burlington. 128 northbound in Peabody. You're stop and go from 95 to Route 114. Route 1 southbound. Heavy traffic from the Jug Handle Lights to Route 99. 495 northbound, traffic from the Lowell Connector to Woburn Street. Southbound, you're slow from Route 114 to 93. 95 southbound on the brakes, Main Street to Route 38. That's the latest from the Morning Buzz Traffic Desk.
5: All right, temperatures much like yesterday, mid-60s. Overcast early, then sunshine later.
1: Thanks, buddy. We've got him.

0: What's up, ladies and gents?
1: What's up, buddy? How are you?
0: I'm doing good. You know, I had a long weekend. We had the big fair start in our area this past weekend, so I've already been twice. It's been cool.
2: I love the Big E. It's one of my favorite fairs, and yeah. Because of football season, I don't know if I'm going to be able to make it down there this year. I'm really bummed out.
3: Gizmo, you a games guy? You do the rides? Are you there for the food? What's Gizmo
0: like? Yeah, so now all my friends have kids now, so we all have to do the games, the rides and stuff, but it's a lot of fun. Like, it's more fun to have a kid to do that with instead of, like, me just being an adult going to the games and the rides. Although I don't like rides, so I don't do that. I make Hannah do that. I can't even do the, like, my friend's daughter, she wanted to do the merry-go-round. I don't like doing that because just goes around and around, and that
4: is what a merry-go-round is. Yeah.
0: Sorry, I had to explain that to nobody. That
4: did you? But to Scott's point, is it what food? Like, there's got to be something crazy that you ate there.
0: Deep fried cheesecake. There's a fried lobster tail. It's like a New Orleans style lobster tail. It was pretty good.
4: Yummy. You got me with the cheesecake. You can have the lobster tail.
2: The best food at the Big E. Oh my gosh, I'm so bummed out that I'm missing.
5: I've never been, but I think I'm going this weekend.
2: Oh, it is the big. Give yourself time. I get a hotel room and we spend a night because it's that big. You can't even get through the whole thing in one day.
3: No, she eats so much. She has to get a hotel room.
5: Yeah. She can't drive the car.
0: But they got deep fried. They have deep fried Kool-Aid too.
4: What is that?
0: It's like donut balls that are dipped in the Kool-Aid and then they deep fry them.
2: Yep.
3: Oh, wow.
2: Yeah, that's what they do for New Year's. I had vodka balls there. They put vodka inside of them. Yeah.
4: Yeah.
3: Was that in the parking lot or is that at the actual
2: place? No, that was at the fair. This fair, you can walk around drinking. There's so many beer vendors, margarita. Really? You can drink out of a boot. Walk around and drink.
4: It used, 100,000 people? How big is this?
0: There's a lot. I mean, yesterday was probably like a record-breaking Monday. They had so many people. It's hard to walk around. I mean, Scotty probably wouldn't like it, but.
3: No, that's a lot.
4: Yeah. I like a small fair.
0: A smaller fair is nicer because you can walk around more. There's way more room, but there was a lot of people there.
2: Single-day attendance record was 178,000 people.
0: Oh, dang.
3: Yeah. God.
4: Wow.
3: Yeah. What if they're all just going to eat?
4: They're all going for those cool things.
2: It's so much of air comes. Like, give yourself maybe 2 days there.
5: Okay.
0: Yeah.
5: Good to know. Because my friends are joining the Big E.
0: Know what that is. A state building for each New England state you can go through, and they have all different things from there, which is pretty cool.
4: That's cool.
5: Yeah, I'm excited.
0: That's awesome.
4: Nice.
0: My weekend.
4: What else is new with you? Anything?
0: Not really. This weekend, I'm going to see our wedding venue. It's my aunt's house, but we're going to check it out.
4: Nice.
2: And how's the new puppy?
0: He's awesome. He's become a little terrorist. He's definitely like getting to chew everything. He's teething, so he's just biting on furniture and things like that. But we got him actually into a puppy date or puppy preschool or whatever they call it. Yesterday, we had like an interview with him. It was pretty cool.
4: That's cute.
0: Yeah.
4: That's awesome.
0: So he's going to start tomorrow, so that'll be cool.
4: Are you nervous? Are you sad to drop him off? Do you think it's going to be like an emotional ride for you?
0: Probably. I think Hannah will probably be more emotional, but I definitely for sure will feel a little sad like dropping him off. I think she's going to drop him off. I'll pick him up. So I think the pickup is going to be better.
3: Did you actually have to like bring him in ahead of time so they could, you know, hang out with him for a little bit to approve?
0: Yeah, so yesterday was like the interview they had with him. And so,
3: what if he's having a bad day?
4: You gotta act right.
0: Yeah. When we bring him somewhere for the first time, he's very nervous and curious, so he doesn't do a whole lot. She's gonna probably regret it a few days after she has him, but
4: I'm sure she knows what she's doing.
5: What kind of puppy is it?
0: Yeah, that's true. It's a golden retriever.
2: Cute.
5: It'll be easy to train.
0: Oh, he's so cute. Hopefully. Yeah. And I feel like golden retriever is very gentle and they're pretty friendly. And so, we had a German Shepherd before, which is a completely different breed. So,
4: Yes.
0: Yeah.
4: That's awesome.
2: Yeah. You ready to talk about some apps?
0: Yeah, let's do it.
6: Seems like they're always coming out with new apps, but I'm not sure how useful some of them are.
7: Introducing the new app.
8: It's an app called.
6: Just heard about a new app.
8: There's a new app.
9: There's an app for that.
4: There is an app for that.
0: Yeah. I would say just after the last time I was on, Meta finally got into the AI game and they released their own AI app called Muse. And a lot of people that are on Facebook now use it to, instead of going to like ChatGPT or any other AI service. But yeah, Muse for Meta is my first app. And you can do a lot of cool things with it. I don't know if you guys use AI at all to do things.
2: I do, but now Sally, so I call my ChatGPT Sally. I use her a lot. We've become friends, but.
4: She did dirty.
2: Sally did me wrong. Yeah. I've been in pain for 3 weeks thinking I had a torn lat muscle. I guess I had two broken ribs. So I found out yesterday after really going to a doctor, not just listening to Sally, that I broke two ribs. And I continued to like fight through it for 3 weeks. So I just explained to Sally that she was wrong. just so
0: it
2: she
0: is
2: knows.
0: Funny because it does, like, ChatGPT says they can be your health professional or whatever, but I do think, like, I don't think it could do a whole lot. I mean, it could tell if you put in some of the symptoms you have, it might spit out some good information, but I don't know.
2: Sometimes it's also wrong.
4: Well, yeah, sometimes a doctor is a better choice.
2: Yeah, but even the doctor was kind of confused by my injury, too, and was probably like, I'm sure it's a muscle. And then they did the x-rays and were like, how did you do this again? So.
0: I bet doctors hate when you go in and they're like, oh, I used AI to like try to figure out what I have. And they're probably like, yeah, don't do that.
4: It's like WebMD. I WebMD'd myself and I know what I have.
0: It's like the new WebMD.
3: No, you leave it out. Right? Leave that trash in the waiting room.
4: Whatever you think.
0: Yeah, so that's my first app. Muse from Meta. Another cool app, it's called WakeBolt. So if you're someone who struggles with getting up or hits the snooze button over and over again, now I don't know if you'll like this, but it actually makes it a little more difficult to get up because you have to do tasks to like turn the alarm off instead of just hitting snooze.
4: This seems so patronizing. Like, it's just a way to make me angry first thing in the morning. I have to solve a puzzle before I can make this sound stop.
3: Yeah, somebody showed me one where they have to do math problems.
0: I think that's this one. This one, you have to do math problems. There's puzzles and things like that, so you can change how you want to wake up. But yeah, you can. Yeah.
3: Nope.

0: you actually, yeah, because some people actually talk to it and have an actual conversation with
1: it. Yeah, you should try to establish a better relationship, Giz, with your AI.
2: You should name your AI. I mean, I only typed to Sally, but I wanted to just not feel like it was so. So I say impersonal.
3: Would you give her an accent?
2: No,
3: no,
2: mine wouldn't.
3: No, because you have a hard time with accents.
0: Yeah. And it's weird because, like, it remembers stuff from, like, a long time ago that I forget that I told it. Like, I was told that I was training for a half marathon. And so now every time I'm like, oh, I want to eat this. It's like, yeah, don't do that. You're training for a half marathon. I'm like, well, I'm not doing that anymore.
2: That was six years ago.
0: Yeah. I'm like, have to continuously tell it I'm not training for a half marathon anymore.
4: That's so patronizing.
0: Yeah.
4: Oh, that's funny.
0: What do you mean? Yeah, I use it for ordering food and things now too, like for reviews and things like that.
4: What do you mean you use it for ordering
1: food? Don't you
4: food?
1: Decide you what you want to hey, eat Wendy's? Yourself?
0: Oh yeah. Well, you can connect it to like DoorDash and Instacart and things like that, and you can have it do the stuff for you, like order for you, which is pretty crazy.
2: Wait, isn't that just taking two, like, instead of just going to DoorDash yourself, you're having it order for you? I don't get it.
0: Yeah, you can just use a chat, like the chat, to order things for you from the app.
2: Wow.
0: Yeah.
2: Yeah, that's kind of crazy.
0: Yeah, it is pretty crazy. It's getting a lot scarier.
4: Yeah,
0: just how everything it can do.
3: It picks out your outfits. Now it's picking out your what you're going to eat.
0: Yeah.
3: Wow.
0: Although I've tried to use it for cooking. It's not, because it thinks everything can go together. Like peanut butter and, I don't know, just something random. Like banana. Well, I guess peanut butter and bananas go together. But yeah.
4: Not a great example, but I get what you were aiming for. It's like peanut butter and chocolate. What a terrible combination. Yeah.
0: That's but it does suggest like random like combinations of food, and I'm like, that doesn't really seem right, because it's just thinking, like, it's not taking someone's like actual recipe. It's hit or miss with cooking.
3: Has it helped you guys, you know, planning the wedding?
4: Ooh.
0: Actually, it really has. And last night I was actually looking at honeymoon places. Because I feel like I'm just over it. Like, I mean, the wedding will be fun.
4: He
0: I can't wait
4: I'm
0: for
4: it.
0: But the honeymoon.
3: don't say that too loud.
0: It's going to be a cool part of it.
4: Yeah.
2: So like, where are you thinking?
0: Honeymoon. We're looking at Aruba or what was it? Isn't that a carousel or Carousel?
2: Yep.
0: Yeah, there. Yeah, that place.
2: Yeah, nice.
4: Somewhere warm.
0: Somewhere. A tropical place, yeah. And somewhere, because we're getting married in June, so we'll probably go shortly after. So we don't want to go somewhere where they'll probably have a hurricane, like hurricane season.
4: Smart.
0: So,
4: like where your head's at there.
0: Yeah. Because that would stink, having to go to a place where they're about to get hit by a hurricane. But, yeah.
2: Yes. Oh, you're always thinking.
3: Yeah, always. Running, screaming.
0: Well, hey, AI helped me with that. Oh. AI's like, you probably shouldn't want to go there because it's hurricane season. I'm like, oh, smart.
4: it's good. You got it.
2: See, now you should name your AI, because they're helping you out.
0: I know, I should name it. I got to come up with a name. I know a lot of people call their like Alexa device, was it Zigbee or something like that? Or Zaxby? Because you can rename that, too.
2: Oh, I've
0: never do that.
2: No idea. Yeah. Okay.
4: No, I didn't know.
2: Well, I know Google has Gemini.
4: Yeah.
2: So that's kind of like a name. I mean, a stripper name, but it's
3: What does Iron Man call his suit? What's the name?
4: Oh, stop.
3: Yeah. See, I would do something like that.
4: Oh, stop. That's so annoying.
3: Erica's on it right now. She is going to
4: Google. Oh, that's going to make me so angry that I don't remember that.
0: Oh, yeah. What is that?
3: See, I would go like, you know, like.
4: Come on, fast fingers.
5: Is it Marky 1 and Marky, is it this one?
2: No.
3: No.
2: Nope.
4: Oh, somebody's going to text it. I'm embarrassed. I'm embarrassed for us.
3: Because there's a famous actor that does the voice of his suit. And he's married to
2: Jarvis.
3: Thank you.
4: Oh, my gosh.
3: See, now that would be.
2: We're dumb.
4: I felt dumb. I actually felt dumb there.
5: I'm going to ask my chat right now. I'm going to be like, I wanted to name you. What do you want to be named?
2: Oh, see.
4: Oh, get its own opinion.
2: Yeah, I like it. I should have
0: actually asked it for, when we got a puppy, we asked it for dog suggestion names. I mean, we always liked Wally as a name, but we asked AI for names. And Wally was one of them, too.
4: So did it have any other good ones that made you question Wally?
0: It had a few others. Like, I think Hunter was one. There was a couple others, too. I mean, it comes out. I mean, it's good because it knows already exactly what you like. So it's kind of cool. It spits out that cool information.
5: It said, wait, I love this. You get to name me. If I get a vote, I feel like something that matches our vibe. Milo, Cleo, Romy, Scout, Remy, Sunny.
2: Mm. Oh.
4: Something that matches
5: our vibe. So it gave me a bunch.
2: Wow. Yeah, and it knows you vibe. Yep. So that's great.
4: Right? Wow. He's learning you.
3: Yeah. Careful. See, doesn't get nervous.
5: But honestly, Milo feels very us. All right, Milo it is.
2: I like Milo.
3: Yeah.
0: I feel like, have we all accepted, there's probably listening in the background. I always, because every time I go to my phone, I look at it and there's an ad that I've like talked about or something like that.
5: Yeah, that happened to us.
3: Who did you were talking about somebody this morning and I'd never heard of him. Go on my phone, bang, it's the first.

0: Yeah,
1: Stella Lefty, upcoming artist.
2: Oh, yeah, the phone's always listening. That's why Sally knows so much, but Sally's still wrong about the riffs.
3: Sally is in the doghouse.
2: Yeah, I don't want to talk to Sally today. Besides, I already told her that she messed up.
3: Sally got a scolding first thing in the morning. That's awesome. Everybody loves that, even AI.
2: Yeah.
3: Awesome, man. Well, thank you. Have fun checking out the aunt's place this weekend. That's exciting.
4: Thanks. Yeah, I can't wait. It'll be a good time. And we're going to have a fancy dinner after, too. I can't wait for that.
5: I'd expect nothing less.
4: I think the food's going to be the highlight of everything for me.
3: Hey, whatever makes you happy, buddy.
4: Yeah.
3: Awesome, man. All right. Cool. We'll
2: talk to you in a couple weeks.
4: All right. Sounds good, guys. See ya.
3: Bye. Thanks, bud. So
5: I'm going to play the role of Greg. He's grown.
3: He has. Yeah. I was just thinking about with little Matt when he first came in.
2: Yeah.
1: How long has he been?
2: He worked for the station in building with us a long time ago. Okay. He wasn't even 21 when he started. Kelly didn't know that.
5: Gave him a beer.
2: And yeah, didn't know that he wasn't even 21. And he was so innocent and shy.
3: Innocent.
2: Yeah.
3: He's grown into himself.
2: He didn't know anything about life.
3: We'll tell you after.
5: Or the female body.
3: Correct.
2: Yep. Kayla drew him diagrams.
3: I wasn't the only one. It was a team effort, all right? There was a group of us just trying to help this young man grow into life. Okay? Getting married, so clearly we did a good job.
5: You did what you did. Yes.
3: Thank you.
5: You should get a thank you card.
3: All right. We're going to take a quick break. We're going to come back and we're going to do some stuff.
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32: Good morning. It's 8:30. A new AI system is being deployed to help with flight delays. The system will provide real-time data to streamline the best routes for planes in and out of airports. Transportation Secretary Sean Duffy announced the plan Monday. It'll first be used at Reagan National, then Dulles International, and BWI Thurgood Marshall Airport before a nationwide deployment in 2028. A Burlington, Vermont man guilty of attempted murder, Jason Eaton, was convicted yesterday for a shooting that hurt three Palestinian men over 3 years ago on North Prospect Street in Burlington. Former Hooksett firefighter being indicted on almost a dozen charges after being accused of sexual assault. According to court documents, Mitchell Dean is being charged with aggravated felonious sexual assault and non-consensual dissemination of private sex images. Fat Bear Week returning to Alaska's Katmai National Park after an unprecedented summer along the Brooks River. Rangers counted 25 spring cubs by early August. That total surpassed 30 young brown bears when yearlings and older cubs were included. Defending champ Bear 32, known as Chunk, has continued to gain weight despite suffering a broken jaw and damaged teeth. The annual online tournament runs today through September 29th when this year's champ will be announced. Clouds early, then sunshine. Temperatures today in the mid-60s. It is Morning Buzz Sports Time. Hey! Rams over the Giants last night, pretty easy for the Rams, 28-6. Part of that reason is that Jackson Dart was out of the game in the first quarter. He was sacked by the Rams. X-rays were negative. The early diagnosis for Dart is a sprained MCL. Jameis Winston took over for Dart and completed less than 50% of his passes. Matthew Stafford tossed four TD passes to go with almost 330 yards. He did have one interception, but the Rams get the win. They're now 1-1. The Giants fall to 1-1. Red Sox begin their final homestand of the regular season tonight, hosting the Cleveland Guardians. First of a three-game series. Guardians a game up on the White Sox right now in the American League Central. Sox pretty much locked into the second wild card spot in the American League. News, injury news for football, and there's lots. We'll start with the Patriots. Guard Mike Onwenu suffered a broken right ankle. Mike Vrabel only saying now that, quote, he'll be out for the foreseeable future. Eagles dealing with a blow to their receiving core. Dallas Goedert, tight end, will miss a few weeks with a sprained MCL. So Philly has reunited with Zach Ertz, who I think only needs like 11 receptions to become the all-time leading pass catcher for the Philadelphia Eagles in history. Falcons get some good news. Michael Penix Jr. will be ready to start Thursday Night Football against the Green Bay Packers. Bears, well, they get some good news, too, because it looked like it could have been a season ender for Caleb Williams, but apparently he is just week to week with that hamstring injury he suffered Sunday against the Vikings. Commanders head coach Dan Quinn telling the media Monday that Jaden Daniels is meeting with specialists to determine the severity of his elbow injury suffered against the Cowboys. It's the same elbow that Daniels dislocated last year. Good news for the Vikings is quarterback Kyle Murray will be back in the lineup for week three against the Tampa Bay Buccaneers. For Morning Buzz Sports, I'm Kelly Brown.
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2: Traffic. 93 southbound traffic starts at Route 110, slow to 495, and then you're slow from Daskam Road pretty much all the way down into Boston. 293 southbound at the 93 split. We have road construction causing some traffic right now. 495 southbound, you're slow Mass Ave to 93. Route 1, still some traffic from 95 to the Linfield Tunnel and from the Linfield Tunnel down to Route 99. 128 northbound through Peabody, your traffic in your normal spot. 495 northbound, slow from the Lowell Connector to Woburn Street, and 95 southbound, slow Main Street to Route 38. That's the latest from the Morning Buzz Traffic Desk.
32: Overcast early, then sunshine. High of 65, partly sunny Wednesday, mid-60s.
3: Thanks, Kel. So did you have something?
2: You were laughing.
3: You're eating your banana so, over there, secretly.
4: So that's a yes, Kelly?
32: I'm just saying, she's pretty attractive for her age.
3: Get after her, buddy. I'm happy for you.
32: I'm just saying.
3: Whatever floats your boat, man.
4: My buddy did this. He pointed, and he goes...
3: to the TV, just for those that can't. Who's on there? Jessica
32: Lange.
3: All right.
32: She was in the, was it King Kong, mid-70s?
2: How old is she, Kelly?
4: I'm just saying she looks
2: great.
4: Put together.
2: Well, I know you're just
4: my question
2: you
4: for you
2: to
4: is
2: justify it.
4: No, no, I want to improve a little bit. No, is this a? Do you feel you can be taught?
32: Well,
4: or do you
32: she's
4: feel
32: been,
4: you can teach.
32: Oh. You also remember she has been beautiful for years.
4: Yeah.
32: That's all. That's
4: not
32: I'm saying.
4: My question. My question is: do you think you can be taught, or do you think you can teach?
3: Maybe there's a little bit of both.
32: I don't know. I don't know.
5: I don't know.
32: I'm not thinking about it like that, guys.
5: I don't know.
32: Saying.
3: What was that?
32: Two Academy Awards. Wow, I didn't know she won two Academy Awards.
3: And how old?
32: Older than I thought.
3: It's okay. What's the number?
32: 1949. So let's do the math. Looks like 77. Is that right? Yeah, 77.
3: It feels like it would be more than that.
4: I think
3: nice.
4: Yeah, I think if I was granted a wish, that would be one of my wishes. It was for that could happen to you.
32: She was married to Mikhail Brishnikov, famous dancer. Didn't know that, and also Sam Shepard.
4: Oh, if she's been with Sam Shepard, she's going to teach you some things.
3: Maybe he's open to learning.
4: Yeah.
3: We're never done learning.
4: Never ever stop learning.
3: That's right.
32: Sam Shepard was one of the wasn't one of those space movies, right? Wasn't he?
2: I don't know who Sam Shepard is.
3: I don't know who either of those people are.
2: Yep. I have no idea who Sam Shepard
32: is. Good. Excellent act.
3: Okay. Good.
2: Oh, yeah. He looks familiar.
3: Yep.
32: All right. Cool.
2: Yeah.
3: Well, good luck, Kelly. Hopefully, if your path is
32: just
3: ever crossed.
32: Appreciating somebody.
3: You can just tell her she's beautiful.
32: Yeah.
3: Nothing wrong with that.
2: Scott.
32: I wasn't supposed to be on the air stuff, Scotty.
4: But did you say to me not for air?
32: Well, we're coming up for air. I couldn't really talk at the time.
3: You got him right when he couldn't talk.
4: Yeah.
3: My favorite is when you sneak out to eat your banana.
4: Yeah, I'm not putting that on.
3: You think you're subtle.
4: Yeah.
3: He refuses to eat the banana on camera.
2: Sometimes you forget that there's a camera. Right. And then, Greg will always be like, for Buzz 24/7, I'll start eating a salad. And he's like, we're live. And I'm like, oh, can you give me like a second to like not eat in front of the camera?
6: It's always awkward eating on camera.
2: Yeah, I don't want that.
3: Another thing you can't do and look cool is eat a banana.
4: Never. Not going to happen.
2: Lollipops. That was one thing. And I'm like, if you get to a certain age, you just shouldn't eat lollipops anymore because,
3: I can't, there's no way to get out of an Adirondack chair and look cool.
4: No.
3: There's no way to do it. You have to rock, you have to slide halfway up and then push your way out. Like, I need like an extra set of hands to get out of that thing.
4: Get on or off a boat.
3: Yeah.
4: Yeah. All of a sudden that thing goes away and I've got little legs and it's a hot mess.
3: One's on one, one's on the other. All right.
4: Yeah.
3: Well.
4: Up next, we want to talk about something that kind of came up yesterday. That is hilarious, because for our booze and brews Halloween party, there has to be a change that was put in because of somebody. So we want to know something, and we're going to ask people about it after this.
7: This.
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1: So we announced yesterday that our Buzz Brews and Booze Halloween party is happening.
2: Yeah, tickets are on sale now. Get to morningbuzz.com. It's happening on Saturday, October 24th, 7 p.m. There is one new restriction.
1: as you go on the page and where you can buy the tickets and everything, it tells you everything that's going on. And there's a little note down at the bottom. Please note that body paint is not permitted as a costume for this event. A very good friend of the show's last year decided to come in body paint.
3: Body paint. Like body painted.
1: Yep. Yes. And we want to know, have you ever been like the reason there's a new rule? Did you ever do anything? A couple years ago, I was hurt on a mechanical bull, Club Match Vegas. Of course, the next day I had to come in and go online and talk to HR, talk to people and about why did you do this? And I said, ma'am, they were chanting my name.
3: Ma'am, they were calling, they
1: goes,
3: were begging
1: And
3: for
1: she
3: me.
1: Goes, so that made you do it? And I'm like, ma'am, when everybody on the show got up and did it, and I was the last person, and I did it and blew out my back, my ribs were killing me, I had to do it. And then about a week later, Laura was involved in a
3: wreck.
1: In a wreck with a
2: four-wheeler.
1: There was, okay, you guys are no longer doing stunts and stuff like that because it's going to start costing us. So after that, there was a rule put in place going, hey, you're not doing that. So I want to know, because of the events that happened at last year's Halloween party, and now there is a rule about person, you cannot wear body paint as a costume, pumpkin, are you now the reason there is a rule?
3: Yeah, I like that. People can't do something because of you.
1: Kelly?
4: Not me, but I had a buddy named Alan who used to work at a restaurant in town. He got so pie-eyed after the Christmas party that he pooped his bed. Disastrous scene, according to some witnesses. And that was the last Christmas party they had.
3: Was it like a hotel bed?
4: No, it was his own bed.
3: Yep. And somehow what happened in his home was so bad that it affected everyone
4: around
3: else.
4: Around the whole place is like, well, people are drinking too much alcohol. That's probably enough.
3: Wow.
4: So that poor restaurant.
3: That's interesting.
1: So nothing with you, Kayla?
3: I don't think so.
2: I mean, definitely I was a part of the stunts. Like, I couldn't.
3: Yeah.
2: I took a lot of stuff. And now, like, even for me to do the Lumberjill competition stuff, I have to sign waivers before I do it.
3: I don't think so.
1: Erica, maybe like one of you, this job or a past job, maybe you did something and then it went horribly wrong. And they're like, okay, listen, that you're more or less, you're the reason, but they're not going to come out and say it.
5: Well, I feel like maybe this was a rule before, but it wasn't posted anywhere, and I didn't know. I was dog sitting a little wiener dog, and I was running into the store really quickly to grab some things, and I didn't want to leave her in the car, so I brought her in with me. And then when I went back to the store, there was a sign on the door that said no animals allowed inside.
3: It might have been an unwritten one.
5: Right.
3: So if there's a rule now because of you, you can call in 888-556-7625 or text in 82945, put the buzz at the beginning of the text. When I was working at Dick's Sporting Goods, I did forget about this. In the back, if you had to go and get shoes, they were in racks floor to ceiling. Mm-hmm. And it's pretty narrow in some areas, so sometimes you'd have this ladder and you'd have to open up the ladder. And I said, forget that. I'm just going to scale the scaffolding, the shelves or whatever. And I was very, very successful at it for a very long time. Until I knocked a whole bunch of things off. Because sometimes you'd use the shoebox to get up to the next one that you couldn't climb up to. And then it knocked a whole bunch of stuff down. And they were like, we need you to use the ladder. Because the manager came running back and he's like, why are you climbing on the shelves right now? And I was like, it's more efficient than the ladder.
1: Yeah.
3: Yeah, so that got squashed.
2: I was at a brewery where they let you taste all the beers while they do the tour, and you can have as many as you want. After they close shop, everyone can hang around and finish their last beer. Well, I saw a bucket by the taps filled halfway with juicy runoff beer. I scooped my glass in there and pounded it before anybody could see me. Next stop, the bathroom, puking because there was bleach in the bucket. Oh. Also mixed with that juicy beer. Well, now there's a sign above the bucket.
3: Yikes.
4: You don't just take a glass and you don't know what it is in there. Oh, my God.
3: Somebody texted in, while serving in the military in Germany, me and another Joe were pocket rocket the mini bikes jousting using our flat vests and broomsticks.
4: Why wouldn't you be?
3: No, you can't ride mini bikes in the barracks.
1: The flak vest.
3: Yep. So they, no more jousting, no more bikes on the in the barracks, which not surprised, I suppose. Let's see here. Where did it go? When I was a medic in the Army, I would take IV bags home and give them to my and give my buddies IVs after we all got drunk. We weren't allowed to take medical supplies after that.
1: Damn it.
3: I mean, you were thinking, but...
1: Stayed at a pool in Fort Lauderdale, spent the whole evening doing dives and crazy stuff off the diving board. Next morning, the diving board was removed.
3: Ooh. This, you're going to like this one. Scott, say hi to Karen.
1: Hi, Karen. So what'd you do?
6: Hi.
1: What'd you do?
6: So I was the wrestling booster president at Keene High School, and I threw quite a banquet. And I decorated it to the best of my ability and sprinkled fun, like confetti, all over the place. And apparently they found it for months and months to come. So they instituted a no glitter policy at Keene High School.
4: Congratulations.
1: Glitter is, I love being a girl dad, but the worst part was glitter. Yeah.
3: That's awesome,
1: Karen. I can find that stuff years later.
6: You got to leave a little sprinkle.
2: Yes, thank you. Sorry. I just waved. I used to work at a place where we had unlimited coffee for their employees. Three weeks after I started working there, there was a sign above the coffee maker saying employees are limited to 3 cups a day. Okay.
3: Kelly, say hi to Stefan.
4: Stefan, did you help make a new rule?
7: Absolutely, I did. Back in 1995.
3: back in my day.
7: Back in my day, I was playing tag at school with my buddy and dove under him. He landed on top of me in the buckle to my snow pants. My chin hit it. I broke my collarbone. Ooh. So they banned tag at school for pretty much good.
3: Oh, man. That's a tough one.
4: Too bad it wasn't banned before.
3: Thanks, Stefan. Thanks, man. Appreciate the call. Yeah, that's a playing tag and you break your collarbone. Don't see that coming. Let's see. Where did those texts go?
4: Speaking of coffee, Laura, we're out of regular coffee. Do we order that? Are we responsible? Are you ordering your coffee?
2: I bring my own coffee from home
4: now,
2: so I don't use the company coffee.
4: But are we allowed to order coffee?
2: Yes, you can talk to somebody else about that.
3: We have a text that says, when I was in college in the dorms, there was no explicit rule that prohibited exotic dancers from being booked in the rooms. Now there is. Ooh. Yep.
4: Damn.
3: Let's see. Oh, I don't know where that just went. All right, let's go back to the phones here. Matt, what do you got, man? Why is there a rule now?
8: Back in the late 90s, if people can remember that, they didn't rip concert tickets, and this was before scanning. So I went to a concert with some friends to go see Blues Travelers, which was sold out at a university campus. We walk inside, I realized, hey, they didn't rip our ticket, they didn't do anything. I started gathering 10, 20 tickets as I could. I went back and forth, in and out, so many times, bringing in 20 people. The place was packed. Yeah, it was amazing.
3: It was amazing, he said. All right, man. I like it. Thanks, boss. Thanks for the call. Ripping tickets. So you can get back in and out.
4: The days of the ticket stubs, gone.
1: Oh,
2: yeah.
1: I missed those.
2: Let's see. Reading through them all. Yeah. I know, some of them I can't read.
3: At my old townhouse, we had a fire pit. One time we pulled an old Christmas tree from the woods and put it in the fire. When I got my lease renewal, they added no more fire pits.
1: Christmas trees will go up, like Kelly knows.
3: Yeah.
4: I don't know. because it's not happened. Don't jinx me. But I am getting rid of my Christmas trees within 3 or 4 months now.
3: Let's see. What do we got here?
1: I'm the reason why they don't have open jam sessions. I can't say the bar. So-and-so's bar at night.
3: Bath Mike, good morning.
9: Good morning.
3: What do you got, man? What rule is
9: We've
3: made?
9: I think this works. We had a company party, a division part of the company party, restaurant, put us in our own room, kept telling us that we got to quiet down. The waitress started having shots with us. By the end of the evening, her underwear was off, and she was winging it around on her finger. things like that, and we were told, never come back.
3: Yep. That'll do it. Yep. All right, thanks, Mike.
2: My office now has a sign that says, we are Nerf gun free zone, after one of our battles took...
3: Oh, that's a bummer. That's a bummer.
2: The worst at work.
3: That might be the worst one.
2: Oh,
3: let's see. Okay.
4: There's got to be a lot of Christmas party ones that...
1: People don't have Christmas parties anymore.
4: Yeah, exactly.
3: This is scary. Good morning, Greg.
10: Good morning. When I was in the Air Force, I was in England, and it was foggy. So I almost smashed into an aircraft because I couldn't see it. So now they have to put reflective stuff on the planes when they're being parked.
11: Well, that's a safety.
3: Feels like that should have happened before you.
1: Yeah, thank you for doing that. So there's no longer a problem.
3: Thanks, Greg. Appreciate it, man.
2: When I first started working as a vet tech, we would put syringes with sedatives for the animals in our scrub pockets for easy access. Well, one day I forgot that was in my pocket, and the doctor and I had drawn up the meds, and I went to bend down. It poked me. Stabbed me. Yep. I injected it into myself. Luckily, it was small dose, so they didn't have to bring me to the hospital, but I did get a tetanus shot, and I went home and slept it off. Now there's a rule. No syringes in your pockets.
3: Yikes.
1: And she's had no fleas for 9 years. Knock on wood.
3: Oh, that's funny. When I was in high school, my bio class had pizza delivered to the school. There was no rule against it, but they don't allow it now.
1: Oh, you know that's got to be something... Now with all the DoorDash and all the different delivery places being at school having
4: Fast having Times at Ridgemont High.
1: Great movie.
3: The office I worked for provided milk in the fridge, and I didn't drink coffee, so I would bring my dry cereal and use the milk to make my breakfast. After a couple of weeks of doing this, they now have a sign on the fridge that says milk is for coffee only.
1: That's hilarious.
3: Okay. Yeah.
1: All right, I think
3: Rules.
1: We gotta go.
3: We're good.
2: Little time.
3: Shorts not allowed at work now because mine were too short and I looked too good in them.
4: That's Kelly.
1: Thanks for texting that in. That's gotta be Kelly. 911. He left nothing for the imagination.
3: No, we knew exactly what he was working.
2: Yeah. No towel whipping new employees.
3: What kind of, where are we working?
2: it just says no towel whipping new employees.
3: Oh, I love it. All right. I guess, I can't read that one.
1: Well, thank you. Sorry. And I'm looking forward to seeing what Pumpkin wears this year.
2: He told me this year he's not going to wear the paint, just the thong.
4: Oh, yeah, no body paint.
3: He's following the rules.
12: We want to hear from you.
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13: 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It's Greg in the Morning Buzz.
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15: Good morning. It's 9:04. Clouds early, giving way to sunshine. Mid-60s. President Trump will soon speak at the United Nations General Assembly. Trump, who is scheduled to speak this morning, will also be meeting with Gulf leaders whose countries have faced the impact as the war with Iran continues. The Queen City Avenue Bridge in Manchester closed after possible problems were found during a routine inspection. On Monday, the city said there were structural deficiencies during the State Department of Transportation inspection. Mayor Jay Rue said the bridge was closed so crews could take an additional look at the infrastructure. Rust and a possible crack in the truss under the bridge were found. Officials say it's safe still to drive under the bridge on I-293. The suspect who led police on a days-long manhunt in southwestern New Hampshire will remain in jail for now. Patrick Boyer appeared by video for his arraignment Monday. He's facing felony and misdemeanor charges from an assault allegation and the police pursuit that followed. A Burlington, Vermont man found guilty of attempted murder. Jason Eaton was convicted yesterday for a shooting that hurt three Palestinian men over 3 years ago on North Prospect Street. He used the insanity defense, but jurors rejected that argument after 3 hours of deliberations. The mother of one of the victims saying the verdict cannot undo what happened or erase the trauma, but it affirms that Eaton is responsible for what he did. His sentencing date has not yet been set. MIT is now the top-ranked national university in the U.S. News & World Report college rankings. MIT moved ahead of Princeton, ending Princeton's 15-year run at number one. Harvard ranks third among national universities. Dartmouth ranked 12th. Williams College remains number one among liberal arts colleges, with Amherst College second. The rankings evaluate about 1,700 colleges and universities nationwide. Morning Bus Sports. Rams over the Giants last night on Monday Night Football, 28-6. Jackson Dart for the Giants, leaving the game early. Diagnosis for him is a sprained MCL. Red Sox and Guardians tonight at Fenway Park. I'm Kelly Brown, Morning Buzz News.
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2: Route 1 southbound, you stop and go Walnut Street to Route 99. And then if you're heading further down on Route 1 before Revere Beach Parkway, you have a disabled tractor trailer. Right lane is blocked. 93 southbound. Heaviest traffic starts at Roosevelt Circle, Fellsway, slow down to the Zakim Bridge. Route 3, you're slow from 495 to Treble Cove Road. 128 northbound on the brakes from Centennial Drive to Route 114. 495 southbound, we have traffic Route 28 to 93. Everything else looking pretty good. That's the latest from the Morning Buzz Traffic Desk.
15: Overcast early, then some sunshine today. High of 65 degrees.

0: stories we haven't gotten to yet. Yesterday we had our meeting and our boss jumped on and she was eating something that I enjoy.
1: So
2: I don't mind them either.
0: People dislike. I like
1: them. Hate them.
0: Where do you land on candy corn?
2: Yeah.
3: Oh yeah.
0: Yeah.
3: Sign me up.
0: You're a fan. Mm-hmm. So Kelly likes it. Yeah. I like it. Scotty.
4: A few.
0: Just a little bit. Yeah. And Elle's out.
3: Especially the pumpkin. The
1: yeah,
3: candy corn?
1: Yeah. Mm. Does it, like, and I don't even know if I probably had one as a kid, and maybe that's why I even look at them, and I would, doesn't it, like, look like wax? Like, you're eating wax?
4: Have you never eaten wax?
3: Yeah, I can see that.
1: Does it taste like wax?
2: No.
3: It just tastes like sugar.
0: Yeah.
1: Yeah, I'm not a fan.
0: Well, maybe you could try this and you'd like it. Shock Top has unveiled their new candy corn wheat. It's a limited edition beer that they've created with Spirit Halloween. It's a 5% ABV. Spirit is also selling a costume featuring Wedgehead, the Shock Top mascot, but candy corn beer.
5: Yeah, I guess it's about time.
0: Let me know.
5: We've been waiting for that.
0: Right? That's what we were just talking about.
4: I put that right there with the pickle beer.
0: Ooh, the pickle beer makes more sense
1: like
0: to me.
3: Yeah, I would. I've never tried it, but I definitely would.
1: That was a big, everywhere I went this summer, people were drinking pickle beer. That Pabst had a pickle beer.
4: Yeah, I saw Dollar Dave drinking it, and he was like, it's not bad.
1: It's not bad. It's not bad.
0: Dollar says it, then you gotta trust the man.
4: I invested in
1: the
4: it.
1: The only thing, so you could add some to add some to your Bloody Mary.
3: Oh, that's a good idea.
4: Or your sandwich.
1: Sandwich.
0: It could be like
1: a putting up golf turn just to like put it in my face.
4: I was. You got me.
0: I'm sure he went right to the golf. When he said wedge. Not potato wedge. Not wedge
1: he
0: anything
1: said sandwich.
0: Else.
1: Sandwich.
0: That's funny.
1: Oh.
0: Well, there's a new, you know, if I say the duck face, like in photos. Yeah, the lip push-out thingy.
5: Okay.
0: And so your lips. Yeah, it's a thing for a while now. Mm-hmm. There's a new one. It's called the boob rest pose. You place your hands near your chest, collarbone, or neck area. Or you can just grab your boobs. And that's
5: so
0: apparently the new...
5: to bring the boobs up or something?
0: I guess so. It's reached mainstream, apparently, with Gen Z. It's a little flirty, but it mostly projects a vibe of, oh, hey, you caught me off guard.
4: Ooh. I might try it at dinner tonight.
0: You know? Oh.
4: Yeah.
0: Try it right now.
4: No.
0: Oh. Just all right. There you go. Boob pose.
1: Yeah. My boobs sometimes not even realizing just rest on stuff.
0: They've got minds of their own.
1: They just like to rest sometimes.
3: Well, we're probably not going to do Boomer versus Zoomer. Well, we're definitely not going to do Boomer versus Zoomer this week. Do you guys want to know the most searched for Gen Alpha slang?
0: So these are people even younger than her.
3: Yeah. Yep.
0: Which I didn't know they existed.
4: Yeah.
3: Anybody know what a chud is?
1: I don't know.
0: I don't know.
3: It is...
4: No.
3: Yeah, get it.
0: No, good job.
3: Yeah. It is an insult, such as jerk, troll, or fool.
0: Oh, you're such a chud. I like that.
3: You're a chud. Yeah. Don't be a chud. What about a LARPer or LARPing?
0: Okay, is it live action role playing?
1: Yeah.
3: Oh, kind of then.
1: It is.
3: Okay. Yeah. Someone pretending to be something that they're not.
1: Yeah,
3: yeah, exactly.
1: It's a thing like. If you like to dress up in costumes and like, stuff, you LARP and you pretend.
3: Oh, I've never heard of that.
1: Oh,
0: medieval times, you go and have fights.
4: Okay.
0: And...
4: So, I think it was last summer or the summer before, Amy and I went to Salem and we went to Seven Gables and there was a woman there who thought she was a cat. And she like meowed through the whole thing.
1: Well, that's a furry, right?
0: Well, was she dressed in a costume?
4: Well, she had a tail and she had the ears and I put her about 13, 14 and it was like, oh, okay. Put her, like, outside. Oh,
1: no,
0: wow. Yes. Put her outside.
4: I mean, the woman's like, so this was... meow! And it was like, we're trying to listen to the lady who's giving the tour.
3: She was meowing at everything?
4: And she was meowing at everything.
0: Wow.
3: Oh.
0: Yeah.
3: Right.
4: So that's not LARPing. Or is it LARPing?
0: I don't think that's...
3: I think you're right with the furry.
1: Furry. That's more of a furry. Some furries that are cats will... go to the bathroom in a litter box too. Like they really identify with being a cat. It's not
0: true. It's a thing.
1: Yeah, it is a real big thing.
0: You got anything else?
3: What about Sigma?
0: Does that have to do with sorority?
1: At Sigma.
3: No, no sorority, no insurance.
1: I worked at Sigma. I used to clean their office building when I was
0: good call.
3: Well, I feel like Laura, you kind of are Sigma.
1: I'm Sigma.
3: Yeah.
5: Sigma's close to Smegma, but I don't think Lori is Smegma.
4: I don't think.
3: No, not that. Sigma is a positive way to describe somebody that's independent and self-sufficient.
1: Yeah, that's what I go for.
0: She's so Sigma.
1: I'm so Sigma.
0: I don't think I like it.

0: I like being Sigma.
1: I like that you are Sigma. I don't like saying it.
0: Yeah. Okay.
2: Yeah, I think we know the rest of these, like glazing, right?
0: Glazing?
1: Right.
0: They do that to my hair when I get it colored.
2: Oh, maybe
0: she
2: you
0: puts
2: didn't
0: glaze
2: know.
0: On it.
2: Flattering or sucking up to somebody.
0: Oh,
2: like, oh, you're glazing.
3: Okay, I thought that was totally different.
1: You're making it, yeah. Okay.
3: Yeah, I thought that was still something totally different.
2: Nope. Not that.
3: Yep. Nope. Nope.
1: All right.
3: Any others?
2: A bop?
1: That's a really good song.
3: Oh, that's like what
0: you boop. You boop.
3: I boop. I don't bop.
0: You,
3: yeah. When we go to bed at night, I lay there for a second and Amy goes, night, and I go, boop.
0: Yeah. He pokes her boobs.
3: Yeah.
2: Okay.
0: Well, really
2: you don't want to bop her because a bop is an insult that implies someone has many different sexual partners.
3: Nope.
1: Nope. Nope. Nope. That's not. Okay.
2: Okay, one more. Mogging.
1: Ripping somebody off.
4: Giving him too much attention.
3: Yes. Are you stealing?
2: Mogging is outdoing or outshining somebody else.
1: Oh.
2: Like, you don't want someone to mog you.
4: Like Laura.
1: Or I'll say Laura's a bit of a mog.
3: Laura can be a bit of a mogger.
1: She's a mogger.
3: Did you not answer because you knew you were a mogger? And
1: she's
3: you
1: a
3: know.
1: Sigma mogger.
2: She didn't want to mog that moment.
0: I didn't want to mog.
3: Didn't want to mog the moment.
1: That's awesome. Well, something else, Laura, is you're in 5% only of Americans who do this.
0: I don't know. What do I
4: work out in the morning before work.
1: No, but I'm sure that's true. That's just not what's on this paper.
0: You can't do that.
3: While talking
0: right
3: about their breast, hold their breast.
1: No, because I think that's more because they're fun. It just happens.
3: Okay. Yeah. All right. See, look.
0: They're fun. Mine are taped down big time right now.
1: It's giving somebody a hug when you first meet them.
0: Oh, yeah. I catch people off guard all the time because of that. And just so people know, I have a couple events coming up this week. I don't know how much hugging I'm going to do.
1: No,
0: I have
1: hugging.
0: A hard time breathing and hugging.
1: Yeah, a new poll asked Americans, how do you usually greet someone when you first meet them? 51% of people say they shake a hand. 12 said nothing physical, just hello or hey. And 5% say that they will hug them.
3: It depends. The hugging, that does not depend. I have to kind of know you. That's kind of my thing. If I don't really know you,
4: But if you see somebody leaning in for the hug, you got to hug.
3: No. Again,
0: what would you do?
3: Honestly, this weekend, bang, I run into Kayla's parents during the. Of course, I'm going to hug them. I know them. I've known them for years.
0: Sam, a stranger. Let's show me what you would do.
3: I can't hug you right now.
0: Just, I'm going to suck it up. So come on.
1: Okay,
0: I'm a stranger
1: removing
0: approaching you to meet you.
3: Right, and so we're at an event, and I'm chatting.
1: We're talking, hey, Skyo, we got to go to the next bar.
5: Hey, nice to meet you.
3: Yeah.
2: Oh, hand to the face.
1: So she approached for a hug.
3: Okay, that's...
1: He put his hand directly in front of her face.
3: I have to... And I
4: that
3: I want
4: doesn't
3: hurt
4: look
3: anybody,
4: stupid.
3: But I, no.
1: No, he just set a boundary.
0: Oh, that was really
2: not the step
0: rude.
2: Back, just the hand to the face.
0: No, you would have like... Yeah.
1: Yeah, if you were still walking, you would have walked right into his palm.
0: Yeah, no. That was bad.
1: Wow. Scott's not part of the five. That's okay.
0: Okay. I've
3: just started hugging the kids.
0: You know, that's weird.
1: Sadie just turned out old?
3: See, at 22?
1: Yeah, okay.
3: Yeah, 22 all right, come here, happy birthday.
1: All right, cool. Yeah. No, I don't know.
3: Yeah,
1: I mean, sometimes.
3: To me, it's not in like an everyday, but I mean, there are certain people, like right. I said, I know a majority of your parents when they come around. I mean, you got to hug Dollar Dave. He makes you feel safe, always smells good. Your mom
0: you better,
3: is...
0: You better hug... my parents.
3: Well, yeah.
1: It was funny, even last Thursday I went to your event at Molly's, and when I was going to leave, I hugged basically everybody at the table, and then I saw you, and I was like, we don't usually do this, but like we did like a weird hug. I don't know what it was.
3: It's weird, because it's like Sadie's a hugger, and Nora's kind of like a, you know, hey, take care. Knuckles?
1: What's
3: that? We go on a battle? Cut it out. Yeah.
1: Oh, it's funny.
3: There's nothing wrong with shutting it down.
1: Shutting it down.
3: But what it is uncomfortable is, so say we go this weekend, run into Kayla's parents, and then standing around Kayla's parents are people
4: other
3: I may
4: people
3: not know.
4: See
0: yeah, what
3: think,
0: they want.
3: Think they're in the zone, and you have to go, guess what? Not in the zone. Not in the zone. Sorry. It's like when you go somewhere, and it's a club, and they put the velvet rope, and they go, you two come on in. And the third person needs to go, and they go, bink. Nope.
1: Yep, not for you.
3: Yeah, not for you. Sorry.
1: Not you. Sorry.
3: Yeah.
1: Well, now you know.
3: It's not me, it's you.
1: It's you. It's definitely actually you.
3: It's all you.
1: That's funny.
3: Shut it down.
1: Well, we should take a little break here.
0: Yeah, we should.
1: Come back and We'll do something else.
0: Yeah. What's today, Tuesday? Oh, no final Tuesday. Final today.
4: Last day, hours of summer. What, eight, is it 8:05 tonight?
0: Tonight, yeah. I don't know if that's exact. Around there. But
1: I do have the 10 reasons why fall is the best. Oh, Laura's so excited. We're doing it next.
0: Okay.
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0: And now it's back to the buzz.
1: Yeah, it is.
2: Not everybody in the studio feels the same way about fall like others do.
1: I love fall.
2: To me, this is the favorite time of the year for weather, best sleeping, the food.
3: Not sweating.
2: I find myself getting so many more things done in fall, like outside.
1: Oh, yeah, of course. But
2: Laura is all about it. All about
3: summer.
2: Summer.
4: I do like summer. It's my thing. What's warm?
1: What is your least favorite part about fall?
4: Well, the brown.
2: Mm-hmm. Brown's a good color.
4: Nope. Same thing with...
3: I don't mean it like that.
1: Nope.
4: And same thing in the spring. I don't like gray. I don't like brown in the fall.
1: Yeah.
4: It's pretty for, 2 weeks? And then after 2 weeks, it's all... Like, I don't like bare trees. I don't like the brown.
2: I didn't say anything.
4: Yeah. I'm just saying because I saw your face. God. Yeah, and then the cold is to come. And I don't really like that.
1: Yeah. I like it because to Kelly's point, like the weather is perfect. Christmas. You get the crisp air. Yeah. But there are 10 reasons why fall is the best, according to this article.
2: Okay. Here we go.
1: Sweater weather. Duh. I would much rather dress for fall than any other season.
2: I will not wear a sweater because they're itchy.
1: Right.
2: Never would I wear a sweater, but this is hoodie season.
1: Agree. Yeah, and you?
3: Yeah, not many sweaters these days, but.
4: I do. I mean, I do like some sweaters, but I don't like wearing pants. Sweaters go with pants.
2: What about hard pants?
4: In the last two Sundays, because of the weather, I've had to wear jeans, and they're hard pants. It's not my favorite.
3: Have I ever seen you ever in a hoodie? Do you have any?
4: I do. I own a couple hoodies. I don't wear it.
1: There's one that sometimes she'll put on here, but just her arms in.
4: I don't know
2: if I've ever seen you in a hoodie.
1: Yeah, that's a good question.
4: Maybe if it turns into a cold, rainy day, I will wear a hoodie for you guys and jeans.
1: I won't recognize you.
4: The last two Sundays, I've worn jeans. One of them, I wore a hoodie.
2: Stop.
1: Wow.
4: I'm even shocking myself.
2: She has to hold herself.
1: She laughs. Hold the ribs and number two, they have apple picking.
2: I like donut picking.
3: I already checked that one off my list.
1: Yep, I'm good with that.
2: Do you like the apple picking or no?
4: Yeah, I go apple picking every year, and I love it. Go to Meadow Ledge in Loudoun. They have great donuts. You watch donuts getting made.
2: Yeah.
4: Pop, fold them over.
2: What's the noise it makes? I'm sorry.
4: Pop. And then,
1: The same idea. Pumpkin patch. I feel like those sort of go hand in hand. It's to me like I'm more apt to do something outside when I'm not.
2: Like I said,
1: sweating.
2: I'm getting more done outside this time of the year than I am in the summer.
1: This one I fall off of because I'm not a big apple cider or pumpkin spice fan. Mm. But you get that stuff everywhere.
3: I like the pumpkin spice coffee. Absolutely.
4: Pumpkin spice. Not really my thing. I love apple cider. You mix it with some hot rum and some cinnamon sticks and, boil
2: that
4: up.
2: Will you have a hard cider, Erica?
5: Yes, I would.
2: Laura?
4: I would. I prefer mixing cider with rum and heating it up with cinnamon sticks and pieces of orange and clove.
2: You take it
5: make the whole house smell good.
4: It tastes really yummy.
2: Yeah.
4: Gives you this warm.
2: I don't know. To me, this time of the year, I would probably drink more ciders than I normally would.
1: I would do like an Angry Orchard with like a vanilla vodka or something in it.
4: Oh, yeah.
1: That was a go-to. Leaf peeping. See, I like them when I'm dry, but I'm not actively going out to look for leaves.
4: Yeah, I'm not. We've lived here long enough. I'm not going to look at foliage. Just look outside. And then, because guess what? It's 2 weeks and then it's going to be brown and they're all going to be on the ground and then you got to rake them up. Don't even have a tree in my yard and I'm still raking brown leaves. Some of them don't fall off until the first week of December. And I'm out there in the
3: keeps you busy. Good
4: winter.
3: Cardio.
1: Yeah, it's good exercise.
4: I have broken ribs. I'm not going to be doing anything for 2 months.
2: You got a leaf blower. Don't you have a leaf blower?
4: I'm supposed to be getting worked up right now because I can't take good
2: ribs. Try your machine again. Still not Jenna Jameson levels.
4: Well, that was a good one.
1: Was it? It looked painful.
4: No.
2: Try it again.
1: Again, if you missed it early this morning, Laura does officially have two cracked ribs and a breathing apparatus to test her lung capacity.
2: Only person I know that broke ribs without getting drunk and crashing the car.
3: is that a nebulizer? What is that thing?
4: It's called a spiro.
1: I don't think technically because that usually has stuff that goes into
4: it. It's a spirometer. Yeah, it helps.
2: Not to be confused with a speedometer, which is something totally different.
1: I thought you were going somewhere else, so we're good.
3: Once you master that, you'll get the speedometer.
4: Okay.
2: Laura, your levels are a little weak.
4: Deep breaths, to prevent fluid or mucus building up in your lungs. helps it make it easier for you to breathe so you don't get pneumonia with a couple broken ribs. Great.
1: Nice.
4: Yeah.
1: Fall smells. I love it. Like it's
4: I
1: not
4: love
1: even,
4: Macintosh apple.
1: Yeah, just like the outside, though. It smells like fall.
2: Smells different.
1: Yeah.
2: Yeah, like everything's dying.
4: It smells like, yeah, it's cold.
1: And why do you have to help her?
2: I kind of like that.
1: I like the smell of decay.
4: I like decay.
2: You're right. I went on her side.
1: Well, this one I know you're in on football season.
4: Yeah. Oh, yeah. I love football.
2: I love it too because I go to the restaurant, some of the restaurants, because when the big game's
1: nobody's
2: on,
1: there.
2: Nobody's there.
4: Yes.
2: So, yeah, you go to
1: perfect time to hit Hannaford.
2: Absolutely. Grocery shopping. I always go, what time's the game? We'll go after. Perfect.
1: Perfect.
2: Yeah.
1: A corn maze. Kelly loves a corn maze.
3: I do. They're not easy to get out of, but Chloe and I are due to do another, I don't know if I can handle the great
4: They've invited us back up this year, and they will be there to help you get out if you
1: Kelly needed assistance to get out of the corn maze.
5: Oh, no. How long did you try for?
3: Well, the Great Vermont Corn Maze is not
4: the toughest corn maze that you're going to find.
5: Oh,
2: I proposed to Amy in a corn maze because if she had said no, I would have taken the map and said,
1: good luck. Find your way home.
2: Yeah, bye.
1: Halloween, obviously.
2: Absolutely.
1: Big Halloween.
2: Yes. The costumes, the movies.
1: The skulls.
2: Everything. The skulls are year-round.
1: And just the relaxed vibes that come on a rainy, cozy day.
2: Yes. I mean, Sunday was fantastic.
1: Perfect.
4: I know.
2: Sunday was
4: you weren't sitting outside at a football game freezing.
2: I was not.
1: No, we were cozy inside.
2: I was cozy inside watching 9 hours of Lizzie Borden. Yeah, so yeah.
4: Wow, what a Sunday.
1: Whatever works for
2: That's right, and that did work for me.
1: Well,
2: yeah.
1: So fall's not that bad.
4: Thanks. September, a little bit of October are not that bad. The rest of October, November, December, horrible. Fall doesn't end until December 22nd. Like, there's a lot of crap in there that I could deal without.
2: Okay, do your thing again. You need to work on that.
1: You can take a couple blows.
2: Yeah.
1: Wind it down.
4: I can't breathe.
1: Oh, man. All right. Well,
2: yeah.
1: I don't know. Did we miss anything? Is there something fall?
3: It's the lead up. I love the lead up to Thanksgiving. It's the best holiday of the year.
4: I love Thanksgiving. Yeah. I do love cooking.
2: Halloween is my favorite. Thanksgiving. And then Christmas. Things are too crazy after Thanksgiving. It's like everything's too busy. It's too hurried. And I mean, and Christmas as a kid, I feel like we had a lot more snow than we have now.
1: Yeah.
4: Do you remember last year?
3: A lot of snow.
1: As a general rule, though, I know what you're saying.
2: But, you know, growing up, everything has changed. Like when I was a kid, we had snow for Christmas. Mm-hmm. And these days, you're all wearing a t-shirt.
1: Keith just texted, this is a great call. Another great thing about fall is there's no bugs.
3: Yep.
5: Totally.
4: I don't know.
3: No, there's not many.
4: I tried to have a glass of red wine last night and fruit flies that I didn't even know were in my house were like attacking me. I felt like Pigpen. There was just fruit flies everywhere. I just wanted to drink my red wine and it was like swatting the rain.
2: Do you know who Pigpen is?
1: I was just going to ask her.
5: No.
1: That.
5: I was picturing an actual Pigpen.
2: No.
5: Flies around. I'm like, oh, that's funny.
2: What is it, Laura?
1: Charlie Brown.
4: Charlie Brown. Oh, yeah.
5: Cartoon? Yeah, I know Charlie Brown.
2: Okay, well, Charlie Brown, there's one dirty kid.
5: Oh, yes. Thank you.
4: There's no flies in my house at all. As soon as I open that bottle of red wine, I'm like, they're flying all over my head. I'm just trying to take, I'd have to, every time I took a sip, I'd then have to use my other hand to cover the top of the red wine.
2: No wonder your ribs hurt.
1: You got to get one of the ones just with a the closey top.
4: Yeah,
2: Go back to when you didn't have that problem drinking out of the box.
1: I've got a few you can have.
4: Okay.
1: We'll bring those in for you.
4: Okay, we get a break. It's almost the end.
1: Yeah, we're good.
4: Yeah.
0: Big pen. It's never been easier to reach the buzz. Text us at 82945 and start each text with the buzz. No spaces.
6: Yeah, it's a freak fest over here. All right.
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1: They're already there, Kelly.
2: You think they're there already?
1: They're there already.
2: I'm not going to be there till 5:30.
3: They got to get a seat.
2: Front row. All right. Yeah. I'll be at Panzanella's in Newmarket tonight at 5:30. We'll be sampling some of the Autumn Buzz Copper Ale made by Northwoods Brewery. They got a great menu if you want something to eat. So come on by and say hello.
3: Nice.
2: All right.
4: I think I had too much to drink there one night, and Justin McKinney came in, and I forgot his name.
3: I remember that.
4: Yeah, and so he came over, and like I was at a table full of people, and we just talked, and then it was like he walked away, and the next day I didn't go, hey everybody, this is, and because I forgot his name, and I had been kind of hanging out and drinking for the day. So yeah,
2: I also ran into Justin McKinney once at Panzanella's, and I made sure to mention the fact that I remembered his name, and you did not.
3: Yeah, it's nice of you.
4: A pizza there is great.
3: Yeah, Panzanella's is very, very good.
4: And then, where's everybody else?
3: Laura's out tomorrow. Tomorrow at noon. I'll be at Revo Casino in Lebanon. Come on out and kick things off. Today it's still Revo in Manchester. If you go gaming, a portion of the proceeds, Revo will donate back to Lend a Helping Hand. And tomorrow starts Lebanon, and that'll go until Sunday. So you can see me there. And then tomorrow night,
5: I will be at Renegades Pub in Londonderry from 5:30 to 6:30, drinking some beer.
3: And then on Thursday, I'll be at the grand reopening of Planet Fitness. I won't be doing any workouts.
6: No.
3: But she will tell you if you're doing yours wrong. Not even leg press anymore, probably, right? I'm going to try to get back on the leg press by the end of the week.
6: What did the doctor say?
3: I didn't ask about leg presses. They told me maybe I shouldn't be doing cardio because they were very impressed that last week I went for run club and then I ran 2 miles the next day and then 2 miles. They said, how was the breathing? I said, I was panting a little bit, but
6: I was
4: I don't know. It feels just like I'm just a broken glass in my lungs.
3: Yeah. Sharp. Right, Kim?
4: Yeah.
3: Pain. They're like, wow, I really tolerate pain well. I'm like, you should have heard the stuff in my mind that I was yelling at myself. Like, Laura,
7: You're a wuss.
3: Yeah. And I wasn't saying the W. I was calling myself bad names and saying, come on, you have a torn muscle. Go a little harder. Go a little stronger.
4: Just for the record, it's not always a bad name.
3: It can be a lovely name. Okay. Whatever. But yeah, I can manage. If I've been doing this for 3 weeks, leg presses should be okay.
4: You got this.
3: It's the taking a deep breath.
6: When you start to feel the crunching happening, I would stop.
3: Yeah.
6: That would be my suggestion.
4: And then Saturday, the Erica, myself, and Kayla will be wandering around the fine city of Dover, Oktoberfest, and going to be hanging out with you guys. And we're each going to do like 5 or 6 bars and have a good time.
6: Yeah, so, it's going to be fun.
4: Yes.
6: Thanks to Sam Adams and Sinless Vodka. Now we'll have some stuff to give away. Oh, good day. Yeah. Nice job.
4: That was a good day.
3: It was.
4: That was fun.
6: We got in a groove there.
4: Yeah.
6: I liked it.
3: Yeah, and I hope Jimmy feels better. Jimmy couldn't pop in.
2: Yeah, we missed it too.
3: He was sick. We'll see him next week. You got a whole nother, it's another full week of just us. Greg's not coming out until next Wednesday. So.
5: Yeah, right.
4: Yeah. Who knows? I mean, he might even stay longer now that his
3: he
4: man's
6: and Tom
4: there.
6: Never returns.
4: He's got everything he needs. Right there.
3: Tom, Val,
6: Gary, Lorraine. He's good.
4: He's got everybody he needs. He's good.
3: Awesome. But tomorrow we will have Who's a Douchebag. Don't forget, tickets are on sale for the Morning Buzz Brews and Booze. And I don't remember what else happens on Wednesday.
4: We got five things you need to know.
3: Yeah, sure.
6: We'll do some stuff.
4: And you know what? If you guys, every once in a while you send me ideas about doing different rankums. Send me ideas if you guys have one, because Dad's away. And maybe we can do other rankums this week, like TV shows, favorite foods, stuff like that.
3: Yeah, I like that.
4: Let's have some fun.
3: Yeah, we used to do like top five. We do... it was like top 5 cereals, name them, or top 5 Halloween candy bars, name them.
4: Yeah.
3: So
4: send them away. Roadkill at morningbuzz.com.
6: All right. Awesome. I like it.
4: All right, let's go.
6: Let's hit this button.
4: All right, let's get out.
8: It ain't over till the fat lady sings.
9: I think it's over, baby. I think mama'll be done singing.
8: The fat lady has left the building.
6: Five things, douchebag day tomorrow, more stuff. Don't forget to go and see Kelly tonight, Panzanella's.
4: 5:30. There it is, they're already.
2: In Newmarket, come on there.
4: And remember,
2: I'm a big fan of butt stuff.
6: Cool. Good to know.
3: Oh, some people might come and visit you and say, hey.
2: Finishing is my problem.
6: All right. Oh, so we still love you.
2: So, just about the beer, people. Just keep that in mind.
6: You have a nice beer.
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1: Welcome to the official first day of fall, everyone. 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I'll crush a PSL. I'm not ashamed of my game. Welcome.

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1: Okay, who's ready to go see Metallica? 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
0: The Buzz is teamed up with Revo Casino and Social House in Lebanon. 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

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I'm Teresa. Don't forget, tomorrow morning, 8:10, Greg in the Morning Buzz will do Who's the Douchebag? So if you're in disagreement, you want to know who the DB is, the buzz, well, and you, the listeners, are going to decide.

100.3 WHEB. Okay, hold up. Spirit Halloween beer? Are my eyes deceiving me? All right, give me two songs, and I'm going to tell you when to buy it. Yeah, it's a thing. Hang on.

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1: I hope you're having a fantastic day. I'm Teresa. Very excited about this collab. Spirit Halloween, our favorite store in the fall, just teamed up with Shock Top, and they're going to do a candy corn wheat beer. And by the look of it, it looks like it's going to be delicious. I mean, I already have said there's two people in this world, people that love candy corn and hate it. I'm a lover, so I'm not going to lie. I'm going to get it. October 1st, it'll start dropping where you basically, you know, buy your alcohol. So lots of retailers will carry it. I'll make sure to remind you like the night before so that when you're out and about, you can kind of keep your eyes peeled for it.
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0: tell me it was a good thing to end with tears. 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
1: 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Incubus, one of those bands, no management. They're kind of on their own. 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

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All thanks to our friends at Granite State Credit Union. And it's all back Thursday, December 17th, Capital Center for the Arts in Concord. So you can join the buzz for this festive night. It's going to be music, comedy, Kelly Brown poetry. It's going to be a blast. So get your tickets now and don't miss out on the party. 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
1: It's official. You dudes that played Street Fighter when you were little dudes, or you might still play it, the movie is in theaters October 16. The AMC, like the commemorative bucket, will be Guile's hair. So you like wear, you can strap it under your chin, wear it, and then just reach up and grab the

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Let me just give you a little Brett Michaels update. He's recovered nicely from all the surgery and the stuff he had. And I think he's going to try to get back on the road as soon as possible, but maybe only as his solo self, not the full band. 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

It's Teresa jumping in to talk about BuzzBall 2026, thanks to our friends at Granite State Credit Union. And it's all back Thursday, December 17th, Capital Center for the Arts in Concord. So you can join the buzz for this festive night. It's going to be music, comedy, Kelly Brown poetry. It's going to be a blast. 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
1: I've got some movie homework for you guys coming up in two songs. Pearl Jam, The Who, Rush, and more. I'm Teresa. Welcome to Tuesday. Never

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1: I always say that Tuesday is like Monday light. 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

0: 100.3 WHEB. It's Doug and Jen and Metallica. 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
1: Yeah, that's their opening night of the M72 World Tour, which is pretty cool. 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
2: Ooh.
1: And then tomorrow, Laura's going to be at Revo and Lebanon. And then on Thursday, Laura once again going to be hanging out at Planet Fitness and Raymond for their grand reopening. And then Erica is going to be at Renegades Pub in Londonderry on Thursday, 5:30. More Autumn Buzz Copper Ale tasting parties.
2: I like it. I think they should do as many as humanly possible.
1: I mean, they are.
2: Yeah, get out there, try it, enjoy it. 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Gary.

0: Got a new Guinness Book of World Records winner, the biggest, well, longest Slim Jim. Slim Jim diameter, right? So Slim Jim, like, what is that? If you had to guess.
1: I mean, anyway, pinky.
0: That way around, mm-hmm. But 429 feet, 5.4 inches long.
1: Think of all the sodium that would come out of you.
0: I wonder.
1: Out of your pores.
0: Like, I wonder if you started eating, at what foot it would just start coming out of you at the same speed. It would be like a human centipede situation.
1: Ew.
0: But I feel as though I could eat a lot of that 400 feet. I love Slim Jim. Now, I don't know why. I just do.
1: So do I, to the point where I had family members decorate a Christmas tree with Slim Jim on those little ornament hooks for me.
0: So you were known for your mowing of the Slim Jim.
1: That is correct.
0: You snapped into the Slim Jim.
1: And then I turned my sights onto actual beef jerky because turns out Slim Jim's chicken. Mechanically separated chicken.
0: Yeah, I don't care what's not in even it. Beef. It's not chicken either. It's from a chicken. It's parts of a chicken. It's not chicken meat.
1: Pieces, parts.
0: It's like mulched up whatever.
1: Yeah.
0: And then they put something into it to make it tasty.
1: That's correct.
0: They put it into that plastic sheathing, mm-hmm. and then you enjoy it.
1: It's not plastic.
0: It's plastic-ish.
1: Yeah.
0: It's more plastic than not. But it does seem to dissolve. But you can chew it for a while before it does.
1: It's almost like a gum. Like a spicy, salty gum.
0: So good. I love Slim Jim. And I know, you know, people think we're making fun of Slim Jim. And I guess to some extent we are. But in reality, it's a love of whatever it is mm-hmm. that someone said. You know, they said, I own this slaughterhouse. And there's a big pile of something over there. And uh-huh. you kill these chickens. And look at all that stuff. That's just waste right there. And
1: right.
0: someone said, give me a week. And they said, give me some spices. And we'll figure this thing out,
1: sir. Give me a wastebasket and a broom, and I got a plan to get this stuff working.
0: I'll tell you what, boom, they made the Slim Jim. And think about all the extra money that would have been lost had it not been for the inventor of the Slim Jim. Or maybe it was a wily guy in the neighborhood who said, I'm going to buy their junk, the stuff off the floor, shovelfuls of it, and I'm going to make me my fortune. And then he did. I'd imagine his name was Jim. That's my guess.
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Greg and the Morning Buzz, kicking off your morning. And the rest of the day, the rock you need is on 100.3 WHEB.

0: 100.3 WHEB. It's Doug and Jen. And tomorrow through Sunday, you want to head on over to Revo Casino and Social House in Lebanon when you play the slots or a table game like blackjack, roulette, or poker. Tomorrow through Sunday, portion of the proceeds benefit Lend a Helping Hand.
1: Which is fantastic. I think that is awesome. 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
0: Absolutely.
1: You can gamble and do good. Perfect.
0: I mean, come on.
1: I think it's the greatest combination of things. 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
0: I love it.
1: At the same time, it's awesome. I'm through.

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2: Couple of morning storms tomorrow. High of 87 and less humid on Sunday with partly sunny skies. High of 81.
3: How do you tell me you're from Massachusetts without telling me you're from Massachusetts? This is the television. This is, you know you're in Massachusetts when you see this or hear this on your television right here. They're checking. She's going to check a traffic report, right? A reporter's on the scene out on the road at the Sumner Tunnel.
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1: It's really great to know that you're listening to me right now because, well, that makes me feel really good. And even though it's not about me, it's about you. I appreciate you listening, and I just want to say thank you. 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
1: What we've got here is failure to communicate. Some men you just can't reach. So you get what we had here last week, which is the way he wants it. Well, he gets it.

0: The Rock Station, 100.3 WHEB. It's Josh, and relationship experts say if everything seems fine, but something still doesn't feel right, pay attention to the thoughts you keep having. Constantly convincing yourself that things are, quote, good enough could be a sign you're settling. Basically, your relationship shouldn't feel like picking a restaurant because, it's close and there's probably parking.
1: The Buzz has teamed up with Revo Casino and Social House in Lebanon. 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